Aaron getting back to work on this Monday. It is October 12th of 2026. It is the anniversary of Chris Columbus setting foot in the Americas back on October 12th of 1492. Happy Columbus Day to you.

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0: The World I Know, there's some collective soul for you. We heard Tom Petty. We also saw Tom Petty on this day in rock history. It was October 12, 1991. And Tom made his fourth appearance as the musical guest on Saturday Night Live on this day in rock history.
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0: Owensboro's greatest hits, 92.9 WVJS, one from the Eagles, who keep extending that goodbye tour. 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

That band Fleetwood Mac released their follow-up to the Rumours album on this day in 79. It was the Tusk release, the first album in a couple of years for the band, and Mick Fleetwood credits it for keeping the band

0: band together is he said he gave each bandmate the ability to experiment on that album.
1: Here's the deal. 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
2: From ABC News, I'm Dave Packer. Federal agents searched the home of Democratic Congresswoman Ilhan Omar as part of what they say is an ongoing criminal investigation. Sources tell ABC News it relates to Omar's immigration paperwork.
3: Democratic leadership is calling on the timing of this. This comes with less than 30 days until the midterm elections. Of course, we're now at 22 days. So it's quite an extraordinary step, they're saying, for the Justice Department to take these actions so close to an election.
2: ABC's Olivia Rubin. Omar was first elected to the House in 2018 and is the first Somali American in Congress. Russia dismissed President Trump's claim of an energy ceasefire between Russia and Ukraine and launched multiple strikes today against Ukraine's power plants.
4: On Sunday, Trump claiming effective immediately, there is an energy ceasefire in the war between Russia and Ukraine. Both parties have agreed. That came as a surprise to Zelensky, with a source saying he learned of it from social media. It comes after Trump announced a controversial deal with President Putin to lift U.S. sanctions and buy diesel fuel from Russia.
2: Riders of a popular roller coaster at Six Flags in Georgia were evacuated after a passenger reportedly died while on the ride. A witness told the ABC station in Atlanta that they saw a man fall. Four other people were injured in the incident, and an investigation is underway. Actress Selma Blair arrested following a disruption on a flight. Blair was taken to a hospital in New York City for evaluation, where authorities say she allegedly became physically abusive with the crew. ABC's Andrew Dimbert.
5: Blair is facing two counts of assault for allegedly kicking an officer from the Port Authority Police Department, sources tell ABC News. Blair is also facing a potential charge for an altercation with a nurse at the hospital.
2: According to the Port Authority, two flight attendants were injured. Blair's representatives say Selma experienced a medical emergency that led to the alleged conduct. You're listening to ABC News.
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2: Thousands have been arrested as so-called Cockroach Party anti-government demonstrators marched to India's Supreme Court in New Delhi today. They're protesting new voting rules that they say will unfairly benefit Prime Minister Narendra Modi's party. Protests were also held in other cities. Opposition lawmakers say the changes constitutionally kicked off 130 million people from the voting rolls. The cockroach protests against the Modi government have been gaining momentum for months. Pope Leo is preparing to have surgery tomorrow to remove a nodule on his lung. No word on whether the Pope will need further treatment after the surgery. ABC's Tom Sophie Borridge has more from the Vatican.
9: Pope Leo, who likes to keep fit and play tennis, addressing the crowd, saying doctors during checkups had found a growth on his lung. The Pope describing it as a nodule, which experts say are common and are often caused by things like infection scars or inflammation. Now, there are encouraging signs. Pope Leo is saying the abnormality on his lung is in a very initial phase and well localized. And the pontiff sounded upbeat when he made the announcement.
2: Jury selection begins tomorrow in the federal death penalty trial of Peyton Gendron for the mass shooting that killed 10 black people at a Buffalo supermarket in 2022. Gendron was already convicted on state charges after pleading guilty to murder and attempted murder and is currently serving life in prison without parole. Dave Packer, ABC News.
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They all decided to fly their own ways back on January 1st of 2025. That's officially when REO broke up. And guess what? They're talking about a reunion now.

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1: Chaka, chaka, chaka, chaka, gone. 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

0: The band Eve Six getting some touring underway this fall again. They start on October 18th with a show at the South Coast Winery and Resort and Spa in Temecula, and then head off to Phoenix for a show on the 24th of October.
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0: Journeys any way you want it, and Bachman Turner Overdrive's, you ain't seen nothing yet in that set. Bachman Turner Overdrive going back on the road. They start on January 7th in Orlando on a 10-week tour called the No Speed Limit Winter 2027 Tour, and it's going to be a family affair. As Randy Bachman, the founding member and guitarist for the band, he's 82 now, he will be touring with his son, Tal Bachman, who will be doing vocals and guitar for BTO. And Tal's wife going to be along too. Coco Bachman is going to be anchoring the drum kit on that tour.
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0: The Cranberries doing Dreams, and Bon Jovi ahead of that. One of John's dreams is to help out the homeless. And we got some good news from the John Bon Jovi Soul Kitchen today. It was announced that they have crossed the milestone of serving more than 275,000 meals. Way to go, guys.
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2: From ABC News, I'm Dave Packer. Ahead of the midterms, President Trump rallying this evening in Youngstown, Ohio, stumping for Republican Senator John Husted and Vivek Ramaswamy, who was in the governor's race. And on the war in Iran,
3: it's going to end very soon. And as soon as it ends, your gasoline comes down. But remember, your prices, your gas prices are lower than when Biden was president, and he didn't do anything about Iran, the Islamic Republic of Iran.
2: To another war, President Trump claims Russia and Ukraine have agreed to a ceasefire to stop striking each other's energy facilities. But Russia has yet to say whether it's accepted a deal, and Ukraine claims Russia hit one of its thermal power plants at least twice in the last day. And President Trump facing Republican backlash over his controversial deal to import diesel fuel from Russia to ease soaring prices here in the U.S. It provides Russia with $250 billion, which can be used to pay for its war with Ukraine. President Trump today calling it, quote, the right choice. Federal agents searching the D.C. home of Democratic Minnesota Representative Ilhan Omar. The Department of Justice saying the action's part of an ongoing criminal investigation. ABC's Olivia Rubin.
4: The move would appear to go against a longstanding Justice Department practice known as the 60-day rule, advising prosecutors not to take certain steps within 60 days of an election. Early voting in Minnesota starts this week.
2: Omar is the first Somali American in Congress. A roller coaster at Six Flags over Georgia turns deadly.
5: Riders on this popular roller coaster at Six Flags evacuated after a passenger reportedly died while on the ride. The Goliath is one of the largest rides at Six Flags over Georgia. The car stopped near the top of the ride, people taking off one by one.
2: ABC's Faith Abube. A witness told our ABC station in Atlanta they saw a man fall. You're listening to ABC News.
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2: The Federal Communications Commission is set to consider loosening the rules on political robocalls. ABC's Jim Ryan says the three-member panel could have a decision before next month's midterm elections.
10: The group called Club for Growth says current FCC restrictions impinge on political free speech, arguing that reminder calls about doctor's appointments and package deliveries have no such limits, that campaign messages should be treated the same way. Even with the looser rules, call recipients would still be able to opt out.
2: Actress Selma Blair has been released on bond after an altercation on board an L.A. to New York flight Sunday. ABC's Michelle Franzen has more.
11: The New York Port Authority says officers arrested Selma Blair on a Delta flight Sunday night after the actress allegedly became physically abusive. Blair was taken to the hospital for evaluation. Two flight attendants also injured, one taken to the hospital, according to the Port Authority. The pilots informing air traffic controllers ahead of the landing. The audio captured on ATC.com.
12: Yeah, one flight attendant and one passenger that sustained some minor injuries, a bloody nose.
11: Blair acknowledged she was diagnosed with relapsing multiple sclerosis in 2018. Her representative in a statement says Selma experienced a medical emergency that led to the alleged conduct.
2: General Motors is reportedly testing new driver assist technology for the electric 2028 Cadillac Escalade that would allow drivers to take their eyes off the road. Dave Packer, ABC News.
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Phil, Tony, and Mike. Just the three of them at that time. That's all. That's Genesis. I'm Bob Barron with you on this Columbus Day, Monday, October 12th, the 26th. I'll keep the classics rolling with one from Smash Mouth.

0: The estate of the late two-time Grammy winner, Mr. Robert Palmer, has joined forces with Primary Wave Music, an independent music publishing and talent management company. And what is Primary Wave going to do for old Bob? Well, they are going to collaborate with the estate. Their idea is to not treat his music as just a static archive, but to bring out fresh digital branding campaigns and have some new placement in film and TV. Basically, keep Bobby Palmer's music alive. All right.
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0: There's Desire from U2. Album number 2 from that band came out on this day in 1981 when U2 released October, reflecting on their Christian faith.
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2: From ABC News, I'm Dave Packer. Six Flags says it's temporarily closing similar roller coasters across all parks after a person died today riding the Goliath at Six Flags over Atlanta.
3: A witness describing the horrific accident to a local station saying they saw a man fall and hit the ride several times. Four other people were injured in the incident. The Goliath opened in 2006, according to the Six Flags website. It reaches speeds of 70 miles per hour with an elevation of 200 feet.
2: ABC's Faith Abube. Weeks before the midterm elections, federal agents searched the home of Democratic Congresswoman Ilhan Omar as part of what they say is an ongoing criminal investigation. President Trump this evening at a campaign rally in Ohio.
4: She comes into our country and she says, I have a constitutional right. She's got a constitutional right. She's telling us about the Constitution. And she comes from one of the worst countries anywhere on the planet.
2: Omar's a naturalized U.S. citizen born in Somalia. Tonight, calling this an attempt to target political enemies and weaponize federal law enforcement, adding, I will not be silenced. Actress Selma Blair has been released on bond after chaos erupted on a Delta flight from Los Angeles to New York's JFK. Blair allegedly injuring two flight attendants and reportedly injuring her own head during the incident. After landing, Blair allegedly struck a police officer and then reportedly attacked a nurse at a hospital. ABC's Will Reeve.
5: TMZ obtained audio of Blair screaming as she was removed from the plane upon landing at JFK International Airport. The actress was treated at Jamaica Hospital, then taken into custody.
2: The Vatican has released an update on Pope Leo's health, saying the pontiff is expected to be admitted to a hospital in Rome for surgery tomorrow. It comes one day after Leo announced a small mass was found on his lung. You're listening to ABC News.
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6: DePike is back in a Tennessee prison after her hospitalization from a botched execution last month. ABC legal contributor Brian Buckmeyer looks at next steps in her case.
7: For Tennessee, this could set precedence in the terms of what is specifically going on with Krista Pike, what kind of either physical or psychological damages might have occurred to her, and what analysis are being brought to the table to determine whether or not the death penalty should be used again a different route should be used, or if her sentence should be commuted.
6: Inflation has barely budged in the past 5 years, and it's taking a toll on American families.
8: According to Moody's Analytics, the typical American household is spending $230 more dollars per month than they were a year ago for the exact same things. We're spending more than $60 a month for gas compared to last year, $120 more compared to 2021. Grocery bills are over $100 more monthly, and housing costs up $300 from 5 years ago. Moody's says higher energy bills because of the war have cost the typical American family an estimated $1,043 per month when you take into account gasoline, diesel, home heating, and jet fuel. Sherry Preston, ABC News.
6: A spokesperson for Starbucks says it's not buying burrito chain Chipotle after reports that the coffee giant was exploring a possible deal to take over the chain. Starbucks CEO Brian Nickel had previously headed Chipotle for 6 years. The takeover would have been the largest restaurant deal ever. Dave Packer, ABC News.
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That's Van Morrison. He's still rocking at 81 years old. In fact, he is performing a sold-out concert tonight at the Bristol Beacon in Bristol, England. I'm Bob Barron with you on this Monday, Columbus Day. It was this week in rock history back in 88 that this next band became the first band in chart history to sell 7 million copies of two consecutive albums. It started with 1983's Pyromania and was completed with this album is the title track to 1987's Hysteria.

0: Miss Stefani and her band, no doubt, and Def Leppard in that set, who have just put tickets up for sale. Today, you have to be a special fan club member or a city card member to get the tickets today on October 12th for their concert tour coming up here in North America again next year in the spring and summer of 27. They're doing 45 dates. General public ticket sales go up this Friday, October 16th.
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0: Fleetwood Mac off the Rumors album. And speaking of Fleetwood Mac, Lindsey Buckingham made a surprise appearance this past weekend. On Saturday night, there was a show at the Kia Forum by Somber, a 21-year-old rising pop artist. And Lindsey Buckingham jumped on stage, and together they performed their own version of that Fleetwood Mac classic, Go Your Own Way. It sent the crowd into a frenzy, according to reports. Well.
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0: The Clash doing my last number on this Monday evening. I've had a good time bringing you the classics on this Columbus Day. I'll be back to do it again tomorrow. Talk to you then.
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3: From ABC News, I'm Dave Packer. A deadly accident at Six Flags Over Georgia involving multiple passengers on a roller coaster. A witness saying they saw a man fall and hit the ride several times. Here's ABC's Faith Abube.
4: Riders on this popular roller coaster at Six Flags evacuated after a passenger reportedly died while on the ride. The Goliath is one of the largest rides at Six Flags Over Georgia. The car stopped near the top of the ride, people taking off one by one.
3: Now, Six Flags says it's temporarily closing similar roller coasters across all parks. Swift bipartisan criticism of President Trump's deal for the U.S. to buy Russian diesel fuel. Critics say the deal will empower Russian President Putin to prolong the war with Ukraine. The White House says it's being put into

0: place to lower the price of diesel. ABC News contributor and retired Marine Colonel Steve Ganyard.
1: Will it relieve markets at all? No. We're probably going to have to see some of the strategic reserves out of Europe be released to do anything that's going to affect the price of oil. But until the Persian Gulf settled, until the Houthis and Saudis are settled, until the Ukrainian war is settled, nothing's going to come back down to pre-war levels.
0: Federal agents today searched the Washington, D.C. home of Minnesota Representative Ilhan Omar. Sources tell ABC News the investigation is into Omar's immigration paperwork. Omar, a U.S. citizen, was born in Somalia. ABC's Jay O'Brien has a statement from top House Democrats regarding the raid.
2: It says, quote, the Trump administration's raid on Congresswoman Ilhan Omar's home is deeply disturbing and raises serious questions about the continued corrupt weaponization of the federal government against Donald Trump's adversaries. That's from Hakeem Jeffries, the top Democrat in the House, as well as the other two top Democrats in that chamber.
0: Authorities say actress Selma Blair has been issued a summons accusing her of assaults that occurred on board a plane after she was taken into custody following a flight from Los Angeles to New York for being abusive and injuring two flight attendants. You're listening to ABC News.
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0: Pope Leo is preparing to have surgery tomorrow to remove a nodule on his lung. ABC's Tom Sophie Borridge has more from the Vatican.
7: He also said he still intends to travel to South America next month on a two-week trip, including to Peru, where he used to live and work. And we're also learning Pope Leo has completed a full schedule of events this morning. The Vatican saying he is expected to remain in the hospital for about a week so he can fully recover once that nodule on his lung has been removed.
0: Do you experience the Sunday scaries at the end of the weekend when you begin getting anxious about work on Monday? ABC's Sherry Preston says it's real.
8: The current no hire, no fire job market is making those who have jobs working harder to keep them. And that means for some worrying on weekends about Monday morning. The so-called Sunday scaries are such a real thing that Merriam-Webster recently added the term to its online dictionary. Adobe says as many as 80% of the employees it surveyed last year felt some anxiety about the work week ahead. Psychologists say if you're one of them, work on setting boundaries about when you'll respond to emails and get ready for Monday and when you won't.
0: Breaking Bad star and disability activist R.J. Mitty has died. The actor was best remembered as Walter Flynn White Jr. on the hit series, which ran for 5 seasons from 2008 to 2013. Mitty had cerebral palsy and was an activist for disability rights and inclusion. The cause of his death not yet revealed. Mitty was 34 years old. Dave Packer, ABC News.
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Your favorite villain on Batman. Come on, fess up. Bob Worthington here. Little ditty to get you giddy. Jack and Diane, John Cougar, Mellencamp.

0: When I come round, you better watch out. Green Day. Please be careful. No texting and driving and no drinking and driving. Stay safe. Keep others safe as well. Not to be misunderstood, Genesis and Phil Collins on the way, and we're rocking with Billy Idol next.
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0: Not to be misunderstood, Phil Collins and Genesis. Bob Worthington here, keeping you company through the wee hours and leaving that nightlight on for you. Dire Straits, Aerosmith, among the lyrical luminaries waiting in the wings.
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0: From Twice in the Attic, that other band from Boston, Aerosmith and Sweet Emotion. Bob Worthington here. More great music near. Saying hi to Val, also Joanna, and also Josephine listening in.
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2: From ABC News, I'm Dave Packer. One person is dead after an accident at Six Flags Over Georgia. The incident involved a rider on a roller coaster called the Goliath. A witness describing it to a local station saying they saw a man fall and hit the ride several times. ABC's Faith Abube.
3: The theme park writing in a statement, quote, "We are deeply saddened by the guest incident at our park today. Our thoughts and heartfelt condolences are with the guest's family, friends, and loved ones."
2: Six Flags says it's temporarily closing similar roller coasters across all parks. Federal agents searched the home of Democratic Congresswoman Ilhan Omar. Sources telling ABC News it relates to Omar's immigration paperwork.
4: Democratic leadership is calling on the timing of this. This comes with less than 30 days until the midterm elections. Of course, we're now at 22 days. So it's quite an extraordinary step, they're saying, for the Justice Department to take these actions so close to an election.
2: ABC's Olivia Rubin. Omar was first elected to the House in 2018 and is the first Somali American in Congress. Amid a growing backlash, President Trump arguing for his agreement on diesel with Russia's Vladimir Putin. ABC News White House correspondent Mary Bruce.
5: President Trump defending his new deal with Vladimir Putin to suspend sanctions and buy Russian diesel, with diesel prices hitting record highs since Trump launched his war on Iran.
6: Anything that can help our farmers, our ranches, I like.
5: But economists say the president's deal with Putin is unlikely to make a meaningful difference in the price of diesel here at home. Ukrainian President Zelensky calls the agreement, quote, weak.
2: The plan runs counter to U.S. efforts to cut the flow of money to Russia that can be used to pay for its war with Iran. However, President Trump saying on Monday night, quote, "I made the right choice." 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
2: Actor Selma Blair has been released on bond after an altercation on board an L.A. to New York flight Sunday that left two flight attendants injured. Authorities say Blair allegedly became physically abusive with the crew and was taken to a hospital. ABC's Andrew Dimbert reports.
13: In a statement to ABC News, Blair's representatives say Selma experienced a medical emergency that led to the alleged conduct. Upon landing, she received immediate medical attention and is currently in stable condition.
2: You could be in for an avalanche of robocalls before November 3rd, depending on a decision from the Federal Communications Commission.
14: A conservative anti-tax group has asked the Republican-dominated FCC to loosen the rules on political robocalls, including those that use voice clones. The best-known example came during the 2024 presidential primary, when the AI-generated voice of then-President Biden urged New Hampshire voters to stay home.
15: It's important that you save your vote for the November election. Voting this Tuesday.
14: The proposal before the FCC would allow political robocalls to cell phones without the prior consent of the recipient. Jim Ryan, ABC News.
2: Authorities in India have detained thousands of anti-government protesters across the country. Members of the so-called Cockroach Party protesting new voting rules they say will take 130 million people off voting rolls and benefit Prime Minister Narendra Modi's party. I'm Dave Packer. ABC News.

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0: 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You rock, and you're also a champion, too. That's Queen with a rockin' song for you. Hey, stick around. More great music on the other side and our weird and wacky overnight fact.
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0: Two tickets to Paradise, Eddie Money. Bob Worthington here. More great music near throughout the wee hours and keeping you company. And our weird and wacky overnight fact. Show of hands, saw anybody in a band while they were in grade school or high school, that kind of thing? Maybe a basement band? Or maybe you became somewhat successful at it. Well, here's the question. Have you ever played in a band? Well, at some point in their lives, one out of five Americans has. One in five.
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0: out and about driving, please be careful. No texting and driving, and no drinking and driving, and counting blue cars. Only the passenger does that, okay? Not you. You don't want to be bothered with that. You've got to pay attention. Stick around. More great music on the other side. Of John Kay and Steppenwolf and Billy Joel next.
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2: From ABC News, I'm Dave Packer. Amid a growing backlash, President Trump says he has no regrets about his agreement on diesel with Russia's Vladimir Putin. ABC's Mary Bruce.
3: President Trump defending his new deal with Vladimir Putin to suspend sanctions and buy Russian diesel, with diesel prices hitting record highs since Trump launched his war on Iran.
4: Anything that can help our farmers, our ranches, I like.
3: But economists say the president's deal with Putin is unlikely to make a meaningful difference in the price of diesel here at home. Ukrainian President Zelensky calls the agreement, quote, weak.
2: And critics say Putin will use diesel revenue to fund the war with Ukraine. Meanwhile, the U.S. Embassy in Saudi Arabia issued a security alert Monday, urging extreme caution when using Saudi airports following attacks on the King Khalid International Airport in Riyadh. Saudi officials say at least 20 people were killed in a series of attacks by Yemen's Iran-backed Houthi rebels on airports in Saudi Arabia. ABC's Ian Pannell.
5: As the Iranians have shown in their war against the U.S. and Israel, they're capable of using the power of asymmetric warfare. In other words, drones and missiles. Okay, they don't have the big warships that the U.S. has. They don't have the fighter planes, but they don't need them. They can inflict economic pain and physical pain.
2: India's opposition parties marched to the Supreme Court Monday to protest a revision to voter lists that they allege is aimed at benefiting Prime Minister Narendra Modi's party. This protester.
6: We live in a democracy. We want to exercise all our democratic rights. We don't want to live under such a dictatorial, oppressive regime.
2: Authorities say actress Selma Blair has been issued a summons accusing her of assaults that occurred on board a plane after she was taken into custody following a flight from Los Angeles to New York for being abusive and injuring two flight attendants. 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
2: Two Americans won this year's Nobel Prize in Economics for research on how people deal with economic shifts. ABC's Sherry Preston reports.
13: Economists Robert E. Hall and Michael Woodford focused their research on how decisions are made based on the wider economic picture. Their research showed that people and businesses make economic decisions based on their expectations of the future, not just the current economic climate. The committee cited their models for helping governments and central banks manage economic shocks, such as energy crises, unemployment, and inflation.
2: A former substitute teacher in Missouri says she lost her job over her OnlyFans account. ABC's Hannah Vital reports.
14: Sheena Sittner says she worked as a substitute teacher in suburban St. Louis, making about $125 a day. To make extra money, the 42-year-old mother of three says she and her husband posted adult videos on OnlyFans. But she says last month, a teacher at her son's school found the page, resulting in her suspension. And Sittner told the Rizzuto show she now faces termination.
15: People are so worried about what other people do outside of their own job.
14: She says the real problem is the pay.
2: NASA's Perseverance Mars rover has broken the Red Planet's distance record. The Jet Propulsion Laboratory announced Perseverance's odometer hit 28.1 miles Sunday, beating the Opportunity rover's record of 28.6 miles over 15 years. Perseverance set its record in just 5.5 years. Dave Packer, ABC News.
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John Kay and Steppenwolf, Born to Be Wild Child. 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

0: Gonna Run to You. Music from North of the Border, Brian Adams. Stick around, more great music on the other side. Have Gin Blossoms, also The Fix, where one great song leads to another and one thing does too.
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0: Going to follow you down. Gin Blossoms playing there for Maria, hitting us up for that one. And we're glad to play that. Love that song. 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

0: Love is a Battlefield. Pat Benatar, Bob Worthington here, keeping you company throughout the wee hours and saying hi to Joanna. Also, a very happy birthday to Rita on your special day. Honored and privileged to be a part of it. Happy birthday to you. Here's one for you. Do you whistle while you work? Yeah, I'm a whistler. I always do. It may have worked for the Seven Dwarves, but we're not as happy-go-lucky a nation as you might think. Just one in five of us, almost 20%, often whistles, sings, or hums while they work. Well, I'm a hummer, and I'm a whistler, and I'm a singer.
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0: Oh, I love it. You love it. That's why we're together, sharing the music we love during the wee hours. Joan Jett and the Blackhearts, and plenty from Where That Came From. ELO coming up, and Billy Idol with the Rebel Yell, y'all.
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0: turned to stone when you are gone. I think they're probably one of the most underrated bands out there, you know, of all time. They are just spectacular. ELO, Electric Light Orchestra. Stick around, they have The Clash, also Queen.
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0: Going to rock the Casbah, the Clash. As we mentioned earlier, 18 days till Halloween. And our weird and wacky overnight fact, do you dress up for Halloween? Well, of course, kids do. But last year, one in five of us so-called grown-ups caught costume fever. One in five of us. More than half, 51.3%, put on homemade costumes for Halloween. Yep, homemade costumes. Other popular looks like ghosts, witches, monsters, entertainment figures compared to animals, especially dinosaurs for kids.
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3: From ABC News, I'm Dave Packer. Amid a growing backlash, President Trump says he has no regrets about his agreement on diesel with Russia's Vladimir Putin. ABC's Mary Bruce.
4: President Trump defending his new deal with Vladimir Putin to suspend sanctions and buy Russian diesel, with diesel prices hitting record highs since Trump launched his war on Iran.
5: Anything that can help our farmers, our ranches, I like.
4: But economists say the president's deal with Putin is unlikely to make a meaningful difference in the price of diesel here at home. Ukrainian President Zelensky calls the agreement, quote, weak.
3: And critics say Putin will use diesel revenue to fund the war with Ukraine. Meanwhile, the U.S. Embassy in Saudi Arabia issued a security alert Monday, urging extreme caution when using Saudi airports following attacks on the King Khalid International Airport in Riyadh. Saudi officials say at least 20 people were killed in a series of attacks by Yemen's Iran-backed Houthi rebels on airports in Saudi Arabia. ABC's Ian Pannell.
6: As the Iranians have shown in their war against the U.S. and Israel, they're capable of using the power of asymmetric warfare. In other words, drones and missiles. Okay, they don't have the big warships that the U.S. has. They don't have the fighter planes, but they don't need them. They can inflict economic pain and physical pain.
3: India's opposition parties marched to the Supreme Court Monday to protest a revision to voter lists that they allege is aimed at benefiting Prime Minister Narendra Modi's party. This protester.
7: We live in a democracy. We want to exercise all our democratic rights. We don't want to live under such a dictatorial, oppressive regime.
3: Authorities say actress Selma Blair has been issued a summons accusing her of assaults that occurred on board a plane after she was taken into custody following a flight from Los Angeles to New York for being abusive and injuring two flight attendants. 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
3: Two Americans won this year's Nobel Prize in Economics for research on how people deal with economic shifts. ABC's Sherry Preston reports.
14: Economists Robert E. Hall and Michael Woodford focused their research on how decisions are made based on the wider economic picture. Their research showed that people and businesses make economic decisions based on their expectations of the future, not just the current economic climate. The committee cited their models for helping governments and central banks manage economic shocks, such as energy crises, unemployment, and inflation.
3: A former substitute teacher in Missouri says she lost her job over her OnlyFans account. ABC's Hannah Vital reports.
15: Sheena Sittner says she worked as a substitute teacher in suburban St. Louis, making about $125 a day. To make extra money, the 42-year-old mother of three says she and her husband posted adult videos on OnlyFans. But she says last month, a teacher at her son's school found the page, resulting in her suspension. And Sittner told the Rizzuto show she now faces termination.
16: People are so worried about what other people do outside of their own job.
15: She says the real problem is the pay.
3: NASA's Perseverance Mars rover has broken the Red Planet's distance record. The Jet Propulsion Laboratory announced Perseverance's odometer hit 28.1 miles Sunday, beating the Opportunity rover's record of 28.6 miles over 15 years. Perseverance set its record in just 5.5 years. Dave Packer, ABC News.
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New Radicals. Bob Worthington here, and from Willie and the Poor Boys, got something from CCR. Also, John Cougar Mellencamp in the wings.

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0: Either it hurts so good or it hurts so good. It's John Cougar Mellencamp, Bob Worthington here. Have Def Leppard on the way. Also, the Wallflowers taking it over to 6th Avenue next.
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0: 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More great music near and taking you through the wee hours. And tell a friend or two about us. We appreciate that. 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
3: From ABC News, I'm Dave Packer. One person is dead after an accident at Six Flags Over Georgia. The incident involved a rider on a roller coaster called the Goliath. A witness describing it to a local station saying they saw a man fall and hit the ride several times. ABC's Faith Abube.
4: The theme park writing in a statement, quote, "We are deeply saddened by the guest incident at our park today. Our thoughts and heartfelt condolences are with the guest's family, friends, and loved ones."
3: Six Flags says it's temporarily closing similar roller coasters across all parks. Federal agents searched the home of Democratic Congresswoman Ilhan Omar. Sources telling ABC News it relates to Omar's immigration paperwork.
5: Democratic leadership is calling on the timing of this. This comes with less than 30 days until the midterm elections. Of course, we're now at 22 days. So it's quite an extraordinary step, they're saying, for the Justice Department to take these actions so close to an election.
3: ABC's Olivia Rubin. Omar was first elected to the House in 2018 and is the first Somali American in Congress. Amid a growing backlash, President Trump arguing for his agreement on diesel with Russia's Vladimir Putin. ABC News White House correspondent Mary Bruce.
6: President Trump defending his new deal with Vladimir Putin to suspend sanctions and buy Russian diesel, with diesel prices hitting record highs since Trump launched his war on Iran.
7: Anything that can help our farmers, our ranches, I like.
6: But economists say the president's deal with Putin is unlikely to make a meaningful difference in the price of diesel here at home. Ukrainian President Zelensky calls the agreement, quote, weak.
3: The plan runs counter to U.S. efforts to cut the flow of money to Russia that can be used to pay for its war with Iran. However, President Trump saying on Monday night, quote, "I made the right choice." 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
3: Actor Selma Blair has been released on bond after an altercation on board an L.A. to New York flight Sunday that left two flight attendants injured. Authorities say Blair allegedly became physically abusive with the crew and was taken to a hospital. ABC's Andrew Dimbert reports.
14: In a statement to ABC News, Blair's representatives say Selma experienced a medical emergency that led to the alleged conduct. Upon landing, she received immediate medical attention and is currently in stable condition.
3: You could be in for an avalanche of robocalls before November 3rd, depending on a decision from the Federal Communications Commission.
15: A conservative anti-tax group has asked the Republican-dominated FCC to loosen the rules on political robocalls, including those that use voice clones. The best-known example came during the 2024 presidential primary, when the AI-generated voice of then-President Biden urged New Hampshire voters to stay home.
16: It's important that you save your vote for the November election. Voting this Tuesday.
15: The proposal before the FCC would allow political robocalls to cell phones without the prior consent of the recipient. Jim Ryan, ABC News.
3: Authorities in India have detained thousands of anti-government protesters across the country. Members of the so-called Cockroach Party protesting new voting rules they say will take 130 million people off voting rolls and benefit Prime Minister Narendra Modi's party. I'm Dave Packer. ABC News.
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knows what evil lurks in the hearts of... Oh, I scared myself there. Shadows of the night. Shadow knows. It's Bob Worthington here with Mary Jane's Last Dance. Tom Petty and the

0: Good morning, owner of a lonely heart. That's Yes. Hey, welcome aboard. It's October the 13th, almost the halfway point of October already.
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0: Hey, Jealousy, Gin Blossoms. 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
3: From ABC News, I'm Sherry Preston. From fun to terror in an instant on a roller coaster in Georgia.
4: Every time I close my eyes, I just see that man in the air. Like when he locked eyes with us.
3: Logan Connor was on the Goliath roller coaster at Six Flags over Georgia and watched as one of the other riders was suddenly launched from his seat. Cassidy DeLancey, also on the coaster.
5: People reached out trying to grab him.
3: Now, the victim killed in the fall. Several people are hurt, including two children struck by his body. No word on the cause, but Six Flags is closing down 9 roller coasters across the country. On the campaign trail in Ohio, President Trump and once again being interrupted by protesters, ABC's Karen Hua.
6: The president appearing to mock the protester from on stage.
7: Oh, he's got to go on a diet. He's a fat guy.
6: The protester wearing a shirt saying, release the Epstein files. A man appears to pull her hair, then punch her while she's wrestled to the ground. Police eventually reaching her and escorting her out. It was the president's second visit to Red State, Ohio in 10 days, where Senator John Husted is in a toss-up race against Sherrod Brown.
3: So far, no sign of any kind of ceasefire between Ukraine and Russia, despite a declaration from the president.
8: Trump says Russia and Ukraine have both now agreed to stop attacking each other's energy infrastructure, calling it a, quote, energy ceasefire. But Russia and Ukraine say there is no agreement, and on both sides, strikes continue.
3: It's ABC's Mary Bruce. Minnesota Congresswoman Ilhan Omar promising she won't be silenced after a law enforcement raid of her D.C. area home.
9: Sources familiar with the investigation tell ABC News that it relates to Omar's immigration paperwork, but we don't have much more detail than that. And this is extraordinary because it's an ongoing criminal investigation of a sitting member of Congress, and it's an investigation into one of the president's political foes.
3: That's Jay O'Brien. 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
3: Actress Selma Blair is facing charges accused of attacking flight attendants on a plane from Los Angeles to New York. ABC's Jacqueline Lee.
15: The crew on board Delta Flight 938 requesting medical personnel upon landing at the gate. That crew saying Blair also injured herself on the bulkhead.

0: Sources telling ABC News she is facing two counts of assault for allegedly kicking an officer from the Port Authority Police Department and facing a potential charge for an altercation with a nurse at the hospital.
1: A decade ago, Blair had to be escorted off another plane after mixing alcohol and medication. Pope Leo heading into a Roman hospital today to have surgery on a nodule spotted on his lung. It'll then be tested to see if it's cancerous. Another incident involving ICE, this one in New Jersey. ABC's Aaron Katursky with more.
2: The video circulating online is the third clash with ICE agents captured on camera in less than a week.
3: Come on, y'all. It's the kids. She got the baby.
2: A mother holding a little girl tries to block agents from putting the father into their car. As a young boy desperately clings to his body and screams. Homeland Security officials identified the man as John Michael Carrera Sangucho, a Honduran national who they say was living in the U.S. illegally and had multiple traffic infractions.
1: A mix-up in Portland, a Republican group supporting Maine Senator Susan Collins wanted to buy ads in Portland, Maine, but they accidentally ran the ads in Portland, Oregon. The ad money has been refunded. Sherry Preston, ABC News.
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YouTube. This guy's got a huge channel, a ton of followers, and he asks all the right questions. And he does it in such a cool way that, like, seriously, he'll get millions of views on his videos. Check it out. Rick Beato talking to Billy Joel. I'll put a link online.

0: Jay Dalton. Might recognize the name. Yeah, country award winner. She is 80. Sammy Hagar, 79. John Ford Coley is 78. Chris Carter from The X-Files is 70. Marie Osmond, 67. The guy that was the former host of Today Show and the Billy Bush Show. Billy Bush, 55 today. And Borat, Sacha Baron Cohen, turns 55 as well. Hang tight, three in a row coming up. REM on the way this morning, and Journey are next.
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R.E.M. It's the end of the world as we know it, and I feel fine. That leads us right into our crazy study of the day. I want to thank Patty for this. Radio Guy Jim on Facebook's the page. Hit me up at that, and if you follow the page, you can instant message me with what you find online. So crazy study number one says that men will wait until the game is over before seeking medical attention. They say when sports are on TV, a drop in the number of men going to the emergency room during those sports broadcasts is then followed by a surge afterward. This was reported by

0: ER doctor who reviewed case numbers over 3 years at the University of Maryland Medical Center in Baltimore. Crazy. So, yeah, we're not going to miss the game. Cut your finger, you know, slice the stuff up. No, no, no. Got a paper towel and some tape on there. We're good to go. You know, we were talking about this the other day. They say the cost of a new car is crazy. They say the annual cost of a new car is about $12,863, or about $1,000 a month to operate a new car. That includes the depreciation, the finance charges on your loan, the fuel, insurance, license, registration, taxes, maintenance, repairs, and tires. Wow. That's wild. All right. And the last crazy study is this kind of basic one. This study advises against exercising if you're angry. I always thought you're supposed to kind of work out the aggression, but doctors say exercising when angry can increase your chances of a heart attack. Interesting. Come across the weird stuff online, send it in. It's Radio Guy Jim on Facebook.
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3: Generous sunshine, record highs at 91. Clear tonight, mild, low down to 72. Wednesday weather change is becoming mostly cloudy with a 70% chance of showers and thunderstorms. Highs in the lower 80s. Showers, a few storms Wednesday night, lows down to 68. Thursday, mostly cloudy with a 60% chance of showers and storms. High temps in the low to mid 80s, but we do need the rain. I'm 14, First Alert, meteorologist Byron Douglas.
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0: Whether your day is wrapping up or you're just getting started, appreciate you letting us play the classic hits for you this morning. It's Jim, another big set on the way. We'll kick things off with Hearts here in just a couple of minutes. Well, last night, did you watch the Bills and the Rams Monday Night Football? I did not watch that game last night. Had baseball yesterday, Dodgers and Brewers and Guardians and Rays. Is that okay? No? Oh, hockey is the one that you're paying attention to. We had a couple of games there. And then the NBA preseason is underway. This is the time of year where the weather is changing. We're getting close to all these holidays and just way too many sporting events on TV.
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2: From ABC News, I'm Sherry Preston. 9 Six Flags roller coasters are temporarily shut down today following the death of a man on the Goliath at the company's Georgia theme park. Cassidy Delancey was on board.
3: A man slips out of his seat and he turns sideways and he's flipping in the air. He comes down, he slams down on our car.
2: She and her friend Logan Connor say the safety harnesses on the ride seem to be acting unusual.
4: I looked over at her and I told her, I said, something's going on. I said, it keeps clicking.
3: Yeah, it kept clicking like it was unlocking and relocking.
2: Six Flags says a full investigation is underway. President Trump's stumping in Ohio with the midterm elections only 3 weeks from today. ABC's Karen Waugh.
5: The president using the rally to criticize Minnesota Congresswoman Ilhan Omar hours after federal agents searched her Washington, D.C. home.
6: She comes in from a country without laws, without police, without military, without all they do is shoot each other. And she comes into our country. And she says, I have a constitutional right.
5: Sources say the investigation involves Omar's immigration paperwork. She came to the U.S. as a Somali refugee at 12 and became a citizen at 17. Omar calling the surge political intimidation.
2: Sources also say President Trump is thinking of firing U.S. Ambassador to Greece Kimberly Guilfoyle over reports that she engaged in improper and possibly illegal conduct during her tenure in Athens. Actress Selma Blair arrested and charged with assault after chaos erupted on a flight from Los Angeles to New York over the weekend.
7: TMZ obtained audio of Blair screaming as she was removed from the plane upon landing at JFK International Airport. The actress was treated at Jamaica Hospital, then taken into custody.
2: ABC's Will Reeve, two flight attendants injured. Blair's reps say she experienced a medical emergency on board. You're listening to ABC News.
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13: Reporting for Cromwell Media News, I'm Rob Nichols. Kentucky is seeing one of the nation's largest declines in young voter registration ahead of next month's midterm elections. The new analysis from Tufts University found registration among voters ages 18 to 29 dropped 14% compared to the 2022 midterms, the third largest decline in the country. The decrease comes despite a slight nationwide increase in young voter registration and more than 12,000 new voters registered in Kentucky last month. A 20-year-old man is under arrest and facing charges after the shooting death of a 17-year-old late Sunday night in Evansville. Several 911 calls told dispatchers they heard between 10 and 20 shots fired, and James Brown was found dead on Madison Avenue with a gunshot wound to the head. Christian Simpson was arrested after a traffic stop and told police he thought Brown was dead when he fled the scene. He was arrested on charges of dangerous control of a firearm, contributing to the delinquency of a minor and possession of marijuana. Gas prices remain high across Kentucky this week. That's according to AAA, which says the current average cost per gallon is at $4.02 in the state, which is a few cents higher than last week. Nationally, the average cost per gallon is $4.35 a gallon. I'm Rob Nichols reporting.
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15: Generous sunshine, record highs at 91. Clear tonight, mild, lows down to 72. Wednesday weather change is becoming mostly cloudy with a 70% chance of showers and thunderstorms. Highs in the lower 80s. Showers, a few storms Wednesday night, lows down to 68. Thursday, mostly cloudy with a 60% chance of showers and storms. High temps in the low to mid 80s, but we do need the rain. I'm 14, First Alert, meteorologist Byron Douglas.
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93.3 WVJS. Gotta get an ow at everybody, huh? When you step on Legos at 6 in the morning. Good morning! Happy Tuesday! It's right back on the Retro Morning Show. 63 degrees at Owensboro. And up to 91 today. Flirt with a record high today, according to Byron Douglas. We'll check that forecast on the way. From 1984. Van Halen, 92.9 WVJ.

0: 92.9 WVJS. Lenny rocking it out. Yeah. About that American woman. 617. Looking at, what is it, 63 degrees in Owensboro. I had to look at that again. 63. Going up today to about 91, according to Byron Douglas at 14 WFIE. Retro Morning Show back on the air. Happy Tuesday to you. Got birthdays on the way. 2 hours from now, we'll check the birthday list. You got somebody celebrating on this, the 13th day of October. I want to know who they are. I want to know who they are so I can tell everybody. I can share their birthday with everybody. You can tell how old they are or not. That is your choice. If they'll let you do that, or if you think they'll let you do that, not to, you know, face consequences, go ahead and tell me how old they are. We'll get that list together. We'll do that around 8:20. It's all brought to you by Maui's Indoor Theme Park, right there on South Frederica, the old mall location. Most fun you're going to have right there at Maui's. They got all kinds of things going on. You can check our Facebook page. You got a truck or treat coming up here real soon. And a whole lot more. Always something special happening over at Maui's, so check it out. We give away a gift card. Now, sometimes they call it a gift card, but it's really not. It is called a play card. Get you into the attractions there at Maui's. And we'll give away one every Friday. Everybody who's been called in this week is in that drawing on Friday, so it's very important not to forget your loved one's birthday. Get it in here and let me know who they are, okay? Retro Morning Show with Ron. 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

92.9 WVJS. Good morning, Rob on the Retro Morning Show. Wake it up on a Tuesday. We'll check ag news and weather on the way. Movie music. John

0: 92.9 WVJS, your greatest hits. I'm Rob Nichols, and welcome to the Retro Molding Show. I know we've been sitting here for over 30 minutes, but maybe you're slow to wake up this morning. Maybe. We did get Monday out of the way. Got Tuesday getting underway. A lot of great music on the way. And birthdays. Don't forget about those. Those are on the way at 8:20. I told you about the birthdays a few minutes ago. Do it every weekday here on the Retro Molding Show, brought to you by a heck of a sponsor that we're so glad to have right here in Owensboro. Talking about Maui's indoor theme park. So get on that. Let me know who's celebrating today. 270-852-3789. My number, if you want to do it the old school way, go on Facebook and submit it that way too. WVJS Radio on Facebook. All right, got our ag report from Jeff Nally in moments. Checking our WVJS weather, brought to you all day by Calhoun's Barbershop, right there on East 18th in Owensboro. Going to be sunny today, a high of 91, according to 14 WFIE. Soon to be Chief Meteorologist Byron Douglas. Yeah, come November. Mostly clear tonight, low 72. Increase in clouds, showers, and thunderstorms likely tomorrow, 84. Tomorrow night, showers likely, maybe a thunderstorm, 68. And then showers likely, maybe a thunderstorm on Thursday, and a high of 85. Right now, it is 64.
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2: I'm Jeff Nally on the Cromwell Ag Radio Network. A growing number of Republicans are criticizing President Trump's surprise announcement on Friday that Russia would supply diesel fuel to the U.S. and global markets. The Trump administration on Friday temporarily waived sanctions on Russian diesel until April 2027. Now, Congress put a ban on Russian energy exports more than 4 years ago, that in the wake of the country's invasion of Ukraine. But Trump's deal with Russian President Vladimir Putin is drawing bipartisan outcry. Kansas Senator Jerry Moran said sanctions on Russian fuel exports have, for the last several years, deprived funding for Putin's unjust war in Ukraine and provided leverage to help end it. Moran said we should be tightening sanctions further, not undercutting them, by allowing the import of Russian diesel and risking erasing our leverage, damaging our credibility with allies, and emboldening our adversaries. Moran is a member of the Senate Ag Committee, and he is chair of Appropriations Subcommittee on Commerce, giving him funding oversight over agencies, including the Office of the U.S. Trade Representative. Republicans and Democrats on the Senate Foreign Relations Committee are speaking out against the Russian diesel shipments. I'm Jeff Nally.
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92.9 WVJS. Tom Petty. And I'm Rob Nichols at 6:44, about 60 minutes away from the hour of 7. News on the way at 7. We'll check local and national news and, of course, weather from Byron Douglas at 14 WFIE. Time to get up and get moving. We've lingered long enough here the first 45 minutes of the show. Maybe you're perplexed. Maybe you're thinking everybody took off for fall break and left me here. You know, it happens. It happens. You need to get in a good mood. You need to get going this morning. You need to pick up those legs, pick up those feet, do a little jogging. Yeah.

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We're going to walk real fast. 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It is time to put a smile on your face and face the Tuesday.

0: 92.9 WVJS. Are you ready? Are you ready? I believe we're ready. It's Rob on the Retro Morning Show. Tuesday edition. We've got 6:48, 12 minutes away from the hour of 7 o'clock. News on the way here, top of the hour. Don't forget birthdays. Do those at 8:20 this morning, as always, from Maui's Indoor Theme Park. Yeah. Music news. Barry Manilow taking another break from the stage after getting sick during the Welcome Back concerts. The singer was scheduled to perform at the Westgate Las Vegas Resort and Casino on Saturday, but called off the show after leaving Friday night show early. He performed two songs before walking off stage. Reps for Manilow announced that he came down with bronchitis. Man, all kinds of trouble for that guy. The canceled shows came a day after Manilow hit the stage for his first performance in August. No new date has been announced for the scrapped show. Certainly wishing Barry well as he battles his health problems here recently. Got Barry Manilow on the way and a whole lot more. Retro Morning Show with Rob, 92.9 WVJS. Mojo's Boneyard Sports Bar and Grill is welcoming a brand new face to the stage. McKinley James makes his first appearance at Mojo's Boneyard on Saturday, October 17th at 7 p.m. Bring an old school soul, American rock and roll, and raw rhythm and blues into one seriously groove-heavy sound. McKinley James brings the guitar and the attitude for a night of live music you won't want to miss. McKinley James, live for the first time at Mojo's Boneyard Sports Bar and Grill on Saturday, October 17th at 7 p.m.
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3: From ABC News. I'm Sherry Preston. Witnesses describe it as horrific, watching as a man falls from a 200-foot-tall roller coaster at Six Flags over Georgia. He was killed, four other people hurt. ABC's Hannah Pata says nine coasters nationwide are now temporarily shut down because of it.
4: We spoke to two witnesses who say they were on the Goliath roller coaster at Six Flags over Georgia yesterday.
5: Every time I close my eyes, I just see that man in the air.
4: The coaster is 200 feet high and can hit 70 miles per hour.
6: A man slips out of his seat and he turns sideways and he's flipping in the air. He comes down, he slams down on our cart.
4: Six Flags has not said what happened and police have not said what caused the fall.

0: Roller coaster was stopped and evacuated.
1: Six Flags also recently closed its X2 coaster in Southern California amid allegations that it caused brain injuries to riders. A day after stumping in Ohio, President Trump heads to Alaska in support of Republican candidates 3 weeks ahead of the midterms. At last night's Youngstown appearance, the president promising to resolve the Russia-Ukraine war.
2: I settled 8 wars. I thought this would be one of the easier ones, but it's not, because the hatred, you know, when the hatred between leaders is that heavy and that hot, it's a little bit tougher, but we're going to get it done.
1: With the midterms now 3 weeks from today, federal agents searching the home of Minnesota Democratic Congresswoman Ilhan Omar. She says it's an attempt to target the president's political enemies. Rachel Thunder is one of her supporters.
3: They tried to intimidate her. They tried to intimidate us. They tried to intimidate Minneapolis and the rest of the country.
1: Omar is of Somali descent and is a naturalized U.S. citizen. Actress Selma Blair arrested Sunday night following chaos on a flight from Los Angeles to New York. The pilots told air traffic controllers one person had a bloody nose, the other had bite marks. Blair is facing 2 counts of assault. You're listening to ABC News.
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9: Reporting for Cromwell Media News, I'm Rob Nichols. Kentucky is seeing one of the nation's largest declines in young voter registration ahead of next month's midterm elections. The new analysis from Tufts University found registration among voters ages 18 to 29 dropped 14% compared to the 2022 midterms, the third largest decline in the country. The decrease comes despite a slight nationwide increase in young voter registration and more than 12,000 new voters registered in Kentucky last month. A 20-year-old man is under arrest and facing charges after the shooting death of a 17-year-old late Sunday night in Evansville. Several 911 calls told dispatchers they heard between 10 and 20 shots fired, and James Brown was found dead on Madison Avenue with a gunshot wound to the head. Christian Simpson was arrested after a traffic stop and told police he thought Brown was dead when he fled the scene. He was arrested on charges of dangerous control of a firearm, contributing to the delinquency of a minor and possession of marijuana. Gas prices remain high across Kentucky this week. That's according to AAA, which says the current average cost per gallon is at $4.02 in the state, which is a few cents higher than last week. Nationally, the average cost per gallon is $4.35 a gallon. I'm Rob Nichols reporting.
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13: Generous sunshine, record highs at 91. Clear tonight, mild, low down to 72. Wednesday weather change is becoming mostly cloudy with a 70% chance of showers and thunderstorms. Highs in the lower 80s. Showers, a few storms Wednesday night, low down to 68. Thursday, mostly cloudy with a 60% chance of showers and storms. High temps in the low to mid 80s, but we do need the rain. I'm 14, First Alert, meteorologist Byron Douglas.
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92.9, 93.3 WVJS. Good morning. Right back with you on the Tuesday edition of the Retro Morning Show. 7:10, 63 degrees at Owensboro. Heading up today to about 91. Going to be a warm one. Back down into the 80s tomorrow. We'll check all the weather detail coming up this hour. Take the birthdays. Those are coming up next hour. Level 42 or croquet.

0: 92.9 WVJS. Sometimes when you love the nightlife, you got to boogie. I mean, come on. Just a natural progression. Alicia Bridges, I'm Rob Nichols, back on the Retro Morning Show. Welcome to a Tuesday here at 7:18, 63 degrees in Owensboro, and up to 91 today. I'm going to breach the 90-degree mark. Byron saying it's flirting with another record high temperature today, back down to the 80s by tomorrow. The 60s on Friday, a high of 68 on Friday. I don't mind that at all. Getting you through a Tuesday, taking those birthdays. They're on the way exactly an hour from now. 270-852-3789 WVJS Radio on Facebook. Let me know who's celebrating today, all right? A giant pumpkin grown in Rhode Island appears to have set a world record this past weekend at the Southern New England Giant Pumpkin Growers Way Off. Ron Wallace grew the pumpkin, which weighed 3,156 pounds. I say it's as big as a car. Organizers say it surpassed the previous world record by nearly 300 pounds. It still has to be officially certified by the Guinness Book of World Records. It's a heck of a pumpkin pie, I'll tell you that. Rob on the Retro Morning Show, 92.9 WVJS.
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Thursday, 7:29. 64 degrees in Owensboro. Got our agriculture report. 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Right now, the cars, 92.9.

0: 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Happy Tuesday here at 7:33, about 27 minutes in front of 8. On the way here at 8 o'clock, going to check out our WVJS news, local and national. I've got ABC News, always starts things off. Have local headlines after that. Of course, our WVJS weather provided by our friends at 14 News, soon to be Chief Meteorologist Byron Douglas. Coming up here next month, actually. I think he gets officially promoted with the retirement of Mr. Jeff Lyons. So looking forward to a little bit of a shakeup, but they're going to have some new faces and going to keep the old faces. So that's good news there for the weather department there at 14 News. Checking out our WVJS weather. Sunny 91 today. By the way, our weather brought to you by Calhoun's Barber Shop. Yeah, find them on East 18th in Owensboro. Johnny and the crew already open. Yes, it's very convenient to have them there open early in the morning. Get your hair cut before work. Why not? Sunny 91 today. Tonight mostly clear, 72. Increase in cloud, showers and thunderstorms likely tomorrow. 84, showers likely. Maybe a thunderstorm on Wednesday night. Low 68. More showers, maybe a thunderstorm on Thursday. And a high of 85. Big change on Friday. Sunny, a high of 68. Right now, 64.
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1: I'm Jeff Nally on the Cromwell Ag Radio Network. The White House on Friday finished a review of the EPA plan to safeguard crop-based fuels from bigger-than-expected small refinery exemptions from biofuel blending rules, signaling the agency is on track to unveil the official proposal within the next couple of weeks. After concern the exemptions would weaken strong blending requirements, the agency said it would reallocate 100% of the difference between projected and actual exempted volumes for 2025 SREs into the biofuel rules for this year and next. If that happens, as indicated, it will keep the industry whole and ensure the robust biofuel policy announced in March stays intact. That's the word of Devin Mogler, the president and CEO of the National Oilseed Processors Association. Mogler expects the plan to be made public this month and finalized before the end of the year. Without the move, demand for soy-heavy biomass-based diesel would decline by 500 million gallons. And soybean farmers would see almost $1 billion in lost revenue, that according to the American Soybean Association. In the meantime, the fossil fuel industry is calling on President Trump to reject the EPA proposal. I'm Jeff Nally on the Cromwell Ag Radio Network.
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0: 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News on the way here at 8 o'clock. We'll check our ABC News first, and then our local headlines and WVJS weather. Byron saying sunny, 91 today. Up near a record high temperature for the 13th day of October. You know, I see that and I'm thinking, you know what? We would have loved 91 when it was, we were dealing with like, what, 99 there for a while. How many days in a row do we have to deal with that junk? Hopefully that's gone for the season. I'll take 91, at least for a day, as we're back in the mid-80s tomorrow. Again, news on the way, 30 minutes away from, of course, our birthdays. Got somebody celebrating. I want to know who they are. 270-852-3789, the number. Or you can get me on Facebook, WVJS Radio. A Nashville judge is siding with Sir Pizza in a legal dispute over its logos and secret recipes. A permanent court order requires King Pizza, a former Sir Pizza franchise in Hermitage, to stop using the chain's branding and proprietary recipes. You know, the two businesses split earlier this year, leading Sir Pizza to accuse its former franchise of continuing to use its trademarks and trade secrets. King Pizza now has until October 22nd to remove the branding, recipes, and associated social media accounts. The order also resolves the remaining claims for damages and legal fees. The Battle of the Pizza, folks. 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
3: From ABC News, I'm Sherry Preston. Six Flags has shut down 9 roller coasters nationwide following the deadly accident at its amusement park in Georgia.
4: When I knew was when he initially hit back down and we felt his thud.
3: That was the sound of a man falling from the coaster. ABC's Faith Avube is at the park.
5: The incident on the Goliath happening just before 4 p.m. Monday. Witnesses telling ABC News that one of the ride's restraints unlatched, sending a male passenger flying.
4: He turned sideways and he's flipping in the air. He comes down, he slams down on our cart.
5: According to those eyewitness accounts, the man slamming into the ride and fellow park goers multiple times.
4: People reached out trying to grab him
5: before plunging to the ground.
3: Similar coasters nationwide are being inspected. The Department of Justice raiding Democratic Congresswoman Ilhan Omar's D.C. area home. Sources say it's related to her immigration paperwork. She calls it political intimidation. With the midterms 3 weeks from today, President Trump heads to Alaska following his Ohio trip on Monday.
6: Trump is spending the week crisscrossing the country, visiting Alaska, Arizona, Montana, and Georgia. And he says he'll visit Kansas soon, too. All states he won in 2024.
7: Just pretend that I won the ballot.
6: But the president faces record low approval ratings. A recent poll finding only 32% of Americans approve of his job in office. Top of mind for voters, the cost of living, with gas now averaging $4.32 a gallon and diesel at $6.23.
3: That's ABC's Mary Bruce. Pope Leo has been admitted to a Roman hospital ahead of surgery to remove a nodule on his lung. The operation will determine whether it's malignant. U.S. Archbishop Timothy Broglio, who oversees the spiritual care of Catholics in the military, says Catholic service members should not partake in the firing squad execution of Fort Hood shooter Nidal Hassan. This is ABC News.
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11: Reporting for Cromwell Media News, I'm Rob Nichols. Kentucky is seeing one of the nation's largest declines in young voter registration ahead of next month's midterm elections. The new analysis from Tufts University found registration among voters ages 18 to 29 dropped 14% compared to the 2022 midterms, the third largest decline in the country. The decrease comes despite a slight nationwide increase in young voter registration and more than 12,000 new voters registered in Kentucky last month. A 20-year-old man is under arrest and facing charges after the shooting death of a 17-year-old late Sunday night in Evansville. Several 911 calls told dispatchers they heard between 10 and 20 shots fired, and James Brown was found dead on Madison Avenue with a gunshot wound to the head. Christian Simpson was arrested after a traffic stop and told police he thought Brown was dead when he fled the scene. He was arrested on charges of dangerous control of a firearm, contributing to the delinquency of a minor in possession of marijuana. Gas prices remain high across Kentucky this week. That's according to AAA, which says the current average cost per gallon is at $4.02 in the state, which is a few cents higher than last week. Nationally, the average cost per gallon is $4.35 a gallon. I'm Rob Nichols reporting.
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14: Generous sunshine, record highs at 91. Clear tonight, mild, lows down to 72. Wednesday weather change is becoming mostly cloudy with a 70% chance of showers and thunderstorms. Highs in the lower 80s. Showers, a few storms Wednesday night, lows down to 68. Thursday, mostly cloudy with a 60% chance of showers and storms. High temps in the low to mid 80s, but we do need the rain. I'm 14, First Alert, meteorologist Byron Douglas.
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92.9 WVJS, your greatest hits. Good morning. Happy Tuesday. I'm Rob Nichols, and you're on the Retro Morning Show. 8:10 the time, temperature 65, and up to 91 for a high today, according to Byron Douglas at 14 WFIE. We're moments away from the birthday shout-outs, the birthday list, the birthday club, brought to you by Maui's Indoor Theme Park, South Frederick at Owensboro. You got a birthday to pass along. 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

92.9 WVJS Dragon Line. Tom and James. Rob at 818, 65 degrees in Owensboro. And guess what it's time for?

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Right there in South Frederick at Owensboro, the old mall location. All the most fun anybody can have right here in town. Man, it's amazing. And I'm always just dumbfounded by the fact that we have this place right here locally. This is the kind of place you would expect to have to drive a long distance to go to. You know, you'd pack up the kids and make it like you go there like on fall break. You know, I mean, people that stayed in town during fall break are thinking, man, we got Maui's here. We don't need to go somewhere else. No. Maui's Indoor Theme Park. Want to find out about their attractions and rides and fun? Check out their Facebook page, Maui's Owensboro, for Maui's Indoor Theme Park. Now, what I do is I give the birthdays. I don't always get local birthdays, but often I do. And when I get local birthdays, I will put them in a drawing on Friday to win a play card. A play card. They use these to buy attractions at Maui's Indoor Theme Park to take part in the attractions. And so I give away a play card every Friday, but the only people in that drawing are people that were called in during the week on the birthdays. So that's another incentive not to forget your loved ones who may be celebrating. Let's check the birthdays here today for the 13th day of October. Rock and Roll Hall of Famer Paul Simon. Paul Simon, 85, recorded numerous hit songs as a solo artist as well with his former partner Art Garfunkel. Yeah, Dallas Cowboys owner Jerry Jones, 84. He's been owner since 1989. Owner, president, general manager of the Cowboys. Musician Robert Lamb, 82. Robert Lamb, founding member of the group Chicago. Singer Sammy Hagar, 79. And I heard rumor that he could not drive, 55. That's what I heard. He replaced David Lee Roth as lead singer for Van Halen. Singer Marie Osmond, 67. A member of the Smiling Osmond family. Actor Bill Camp, 65 years old today. Pro Football Hall of Fame wide receiver Jerry Rice is 64. Actor Matt Walsh is 62. Actress Kate Walsh is 59. Best known for playing Dr. Addison Montgomery on Grey's Anatomy. Olympic figure skater Nancy Kerrigan. Remember when she got her knee busted up there in that little scandal? Nancy Kerrigan, 57. Country singer Rhett Akins is 57 years old today. Academy Award-winning actor and comedian Sacha Baron Cohen. Remember Borat? He had all kinds of characters. Borat, Bruno, Ali G, and Admiral General Allen.

0: 33 years old. These famous people would have celebrated birthdays today. These are birth anniversaries. Former British Prime Minister Margaret Thatcher, born 1925. Comedian Lenny Bruce, also born on the same day, 1925. Emmy Award-winning TV producer Bruce Geller, born 1930. Won an Emmy for the show Mission Impossible. Also behind the program Mannix as well. Baseball Hall of Famer Eddie Matthews, born 1931. And from the I Didn't Even Know She Had Passed department, actress Kelly Preston, born 1962. Many movies for Kelly Preston. She was the wife of actor John Travolta. Yeah, those are the birthdays for today, 13th of October. Rhyme on the Retro Morning Show. 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

0: 102.9 WVJS. Another day of living, another day of life, another Tuesday morning. It is the Retro Morning Show with Rob back in the saddle for your 8:32, the current time. Temperature 67, and up today to about 91, coming up here in just moments. Going to have our twin spin of the day. We do a twin spin, at least two. That would be the twin and the twin spin, but often we do more than that. Thanks to our twin spin sponsor, they are Mojo's Boneyard, right there in Evansville. Bellmead Avenue in Evansville, always a great act coming to Mojo's Boneyard. I mean, we're talking the best place to watch sports events and stay for great entertainment as well. The bands they have through there are just awesome, especially when they have a band like, coming up here next weekend. They're celebrating 15 years at Mojo's. They're going to bring back a very popular gal. Alani Kilgore is going to be back then. And a lot of them come back over and over again because they're that popular. And a lot of them sell out, too. So if you ever hear of a band coming to Mojo's, make sure you get your tickets early because they do tend to sell out, all right? They sponsor our twin spin. We'll have that for you in moments. Look at our WVJS weather. Going to be sunny today, a high 91. Tonight, mostly clear, low around 72. Tomorrow, increase in clouds, showers, and thunderstorms likely, 84. Tomorrow night, showers likely, maybe a thunderstorm, 68. Showers likely, possibly a thunderstorm on Thursday, and a high of 85. 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Go see them at East 18th in Owensboro. Open early in the morning, 7 o'clock in the morning, as a matter of fact. Good to be able to get a haircut before work for those of you so busy during the work day. Right now, 67.
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2: I'm Jeff Daly on the Cromwell Ag Radio Network. December corn of the overnight was down 2 cents a bushel. November soybeans down 6. December Chicago wheat was down 3.5 cents. Yesterday, December corn was up 3.25. November soybeans dropped 4.25. And December Kansas City wheat dropped 4. Corn, hard red winter wheat, and spring wheat basis were stronger, while soybean basis was weaker and soft red winter wheat mostly steady. As expected, the row crop futures market traded on light volume because of the holiday. Government reports delayed until today. Traders disengaged even before the Friday, October surprise, which raised corn supplies and pushed prices nearly to the limit. Large parts of the Corn Belt progressing with harvest, though some weather delays are ahead. Wheat prices pressured by headlines reporting that Russia and Ukraine have reportedly agreed to an energy ceasefire. That said, Ukraine reported yesterday numerous strikes on its energy infrastructure by Russia, even after the report of the ceasefire. Today, the USDA to release its delayed weekly export inspections report and the all-important crop progress report last week, which showed the harvest of corn and soybeans running behind the five-year average. At the Chicago Board of Trade, corn, wheat, and soybean futures are all three pricing lower. I'm Jeff Dowling.
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BJS song was originally written by Jennifer Rush back in the early 80s, done by many, many artists, including Celine Dion, Air Supply, of course, right?

0: there, and Laura Branigan did a version of it as well. Power of Love, You're My Lady. Of course, Air Supply reversed it. It was originally written from a woman's point of view. Twin Spin this morning from Mojo's Boneyard. Yeah, get over to Mojo's this weekend. McKinley James is going to be there this Saturday. Looking forward to that. Always a great musical act. A lot of times they get invited back because they're so good. It's like a great launching point for folks that are trying to get out on the road and make their selves seen and known. And many artists have done that. They've gone to Mojo's first and became very popular. So go by and see McKinley James this Saturday night at Mojo's Boneyard, Belmead Avenue, there in Evansville, sponsoring our Twin Spin every weekday morning here on the Retro Morning Show. Well, you're home for NASCAR right here on WVJS. 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On Wednesday, including tomorrow, we have the show Let's Talk Racing. 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
2: From ABC News, I'm Sherry Preston. We are on the verge of a new record when it comes to filling the tank.
3: Today marks 157 days in 2026 when the national average price for regular unleaded gas has been over $4 a gallon, tying the record set in 2022. Gas Buddy puts the nationwide average today at $4.32 a gallon, virtually ensuring that tomorrow the country will break that streak from 4 years ago.
2: ABC's Jim Ryan. At a rally in Ohio last night, President Trump talked about what led to those high gas prices, his war with Iran.
4: It's going to end very soon. And as soon as it ends, your gasoline comes down. But remember, your prices, your gas prices are lower than when Biden was president, and he didn't do anything about Iran, the Islamic Republic of Iran.
2: With the midterm elections now 3 weeks away, the president is heading to Alaska today. The DOJ is searching the D.C. area home of Democratic Congresswoman Ilhan Omar, who says it's an attempt to intimidate her ahead of the elections.
5: The Department of Justice saying the search is tied to an ongoing criminal investigation. Sources tell ABC News the investigation relates to Omar's immigration paperwork. The progressive Democrat came to the U.S. as a Somali refugee in 1995. She became a citizen in 2000 at age 17. In a statement, Omar calling it all political intimidation and an attempt to target political enemies and weaponize federal law enforcement, adding, "I will not be silenced."
2: ABC's Jay O'Brien in Washington. Nine roller coasters operated by Six Flags have all been temporarily shut down nationwide following the fatal fall of a man from the Goliath coaster at Six Flags over Georgia. These riders say it appears the restraints were not tight enough before the ride took off.
6: I looked over at her and I told her, I said, "Something's going on." I said, "They keep it, keeps clicking."
7: Yeah, it kept clicking like it was unlocking and relocking.
2: Pope Leo undergoing surgery to remove a nodule on his lung. He was admitted to a Roman hospital today. You're listening to ABC News.
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3: 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This product is not intended to diagnose, treat, cure, or prevent any disease.
4: Actress Selma Blair now charged with assault after a chaotic confrontation on a flight from Los Angeles to New York Sunday night.
5: The crew on board Delta Flight 938 requesting medical personnel upon landing at the gate. That crew saying Blair also injured herself on the bulkhead. Sources telling ABC News she is facing two counts of assault for allegedly kicking an officer from the Port Authority Police Department and facing a potential charge for an altercation with a nurse at the hospital.
4: That's ABC's Jacqueline Lee. Several European grocery store chains have been the victim of a cyber attack.
6: Hackers appear to have compromised the software that controls the temperature of refrigerators and freezers, forcing them to heat up while workers were off the job. The hack leading to reports of fire sparking and a grocery delivery app not working, also leading to millions of dollars in losses from spoiled food across several grocery chains.
4: That's ABC's Lana Moise. Most of the targeted systems were using outdated software. A new warning from Anthropic. Some AI models may soon be advanced enough to spread themselves to devices like smart fridges or TV boxes. The danger, once they're out of a data center, becomes much tougher to shut them down. A Rhode Island pumpkin grower appears to have broken the world record for the heaviest pumpkin. His giant squash weighing 3,156 pounds, about the weight of three grand pianos. Ron Wallace still waiting for Guinness to confirm that his massive gourd is legit. The previous record, 2,857 pounds. This is ABC News.
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13: Generous sunshine, record highs at 91. Clear tonight, mild, lows down to 72. Wednesday weather change is becoming mostly cloudy with a 70% chance of showers and thunderstorms. Highs in the lower 80s. Showers, a few storms Wednesday night, lows down to 68. Thursday, mostly cloudy with a 60% chance of showers and storms. High temps in the low to mid 80s, but we do need the rain. I'm 14, First Alert, meteorologist Byron Douglas.
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Station of Pendon for a better morning. Hello there. Welcome to Tuesday. It's Rob on the Retro Morning Show. Coming up on 9:10, 73 degrees in Owensboro. Go back to 19 and 73 for this one. Lady made a hit on both country and pop charts for this one. Olivia Newton-John.

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0: 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Millie Joel, good morning. Rob on the Retro Morning Show. Happy Tuesday, 9:17. 73 degrees in Owensboro, going up to about 91 today for a high. Brief warm day today, then back down to the 80s tomorrow. We'll have that forecast for you very shortly from Byron Douglas at 14 WFIE. Retro Morning Show, checking the calendar here. The big old Halloween party is on the way. 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Big O Halloween Party, Friday, October 23rd. Going to be happening there at the Owensboro Convention Center. 7:30 p.m. till 1 a.m. A lot of things happening for kiddos around Halloween, but this is for the adult folks, 21 and over only. Costume contest, a Michael Jackson impersonation contest going to be happening, and a whole lot more. Cash bar, silent auction, things like that. A portion of proceeds are benefiting Beverly's Hearty Slice, who, of course, makes a difference in the local community. But check it out. Entertainment by U-Turn. Yeah, U-Turn going to be there. Crossroads Entertainment. Again, it happens October 23rd. That's a Friday, a week from Friday. The big old Halloween party. 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

0: 92.9 WVJS, your greatest hits. Glenn Frey helped him out on background vocals for that one. Bob Seger, Silver Bullet Band, and Rodney Crowell's Shame on the Moon. 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Coming up on 9:35 as we check out our WVJS weather from Byron Douglas, 14 WFIE. Of course, our weather brought to you all day by our friends right over at Calhoun's Barbershop. You got to go see Johnny and the crew on East 18th at Owensboro. Open every day early in the morning. 7 o'clock in the morning, you can go over and get a haircut. Very convenient for working folks. So go see Johnny and the rest of the crew over at Calhoun's Barbershop. He doesn't want to be everybody's barber, just yours. Yeah. Sunny today, a high 91. Tonight, mostly clear, low 72. Increasing clouds tomorrow. Showers and thunderstorms moving in. A high of 84. Tomorrow night, showers likely. Maybe a thunderstorm. 68. Showers likely. Maybe a thunderstorm on Thursday. And a high of 85. Right now, it's 75.
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0: 102.9 WVJS. State you depend on for a better morning. We got it for you with the Three Dog Night. Joy to the world. I was careful. I'm always careful when I get requests for that song when I'm trying to pick it out and put it in the playlist, you know. If you're not careful, if you're in a hurry, sometimes you get a Christmas song. It happened one time in July. Yes, that's all I'm going to say about that. It's going to happen to me at least once to make me very careful. Anyway, that is the non-Christmas joy to the world. But Jeremiah is Bullfrog. It's 9:49, about 11 minutes away from the hour of 10 o'clock. On the way at 10, going to check in with ABC News, hand it all over to Haynes Johns coming up next at 10 o'clock. Going to take you all the way through the early afternoon. Do be careful. Drive carefully today. Have a great Tuesday. We'll see you here safely tomorrow morning at 6 for the Retro Morning Show. Love ya.
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2: From ABC News, I'm Sherry Preston. Newly appointed White House Press Secretary Katie Zachariah making news during her very first White House press briefing, saying minutes ago that U.S. Ambassador to Greece Kimberly Guilfoyle will be asked to leave.
3: We have asked Ambassador Guilfoyle to resign. She has been a wonderful asset to the team, and we wish her well.
2: Guilfoyle is now battling corruption allegations, including that she allegedly tried to pressure a Trump donor to pay off her $100,000 Amex bill ahead of her confirmation hearing. He's now checked into the hospital. Pope Leo having surgery today in Rome to remove a nodule on his lung. ABC's Tom Sufi Burridge with more.
4: He will be operated on this afternoon to remove that lung nodule. It's an abnormality, a small abnormality on his lung. Now, remember, medical experts say these lung nodules are pretty common. They can be caused by scarring, inflammation, infection.
2: Once the operation has been performed, tests will be carried out to make sure the nodule is not cancerous. President Trump's off to Alaska today following Monday's rally in Ohio.
5: Trump stumping for Vivek Ramaswamy, who's in a tight race with Amy Acton for governor, and Senator John Husted, who's behind former Democratic Senator Sherrod Brown. Trump is spending the week crisscrossing the country, visiting Alaska, Arizona, Montana, and Georgia. And he says he'll visit Kansas soon, too. All states he won in 2024.
2: ABC's Mary Bruce. 9 roller coasters at Six Flags amusement parks nationwide have been shut down temporarily after a man died after falling from the top of the Goliath coaster at Six Flags over Georgia. As he fell, he hit Logan Connor's car.
6: Every time I close my eyes, I just see that man in the air. Like when he locked eyes with us.
2: Another Six Flag coaster at the park in Southern California shut down after allegations of brain injuries among riders. You're listening to ABC News.
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2: Where do things stand on the proposed public execution of Fort Hood mass shooter Nidal Hassan? As far as showing it publicly, ABC's Jim Ryan reports it's still unclear what'll happen.
13: The debate has YouTube in an uncomfortable spot. Many government agencies use that service to stream their live and pre-recorded events. But YouTube has policies prohibiting violent or gory content unless the video is deemed to be in the public interest. The compromise might be to make the firing squad execution of Nidal Hassan an age-restricted event.
2: ICE arrests have been turning violent recently with a new video showing an emotional encounter in New Jersey. A man getting yanked from his car as his wife and children plead with officers to let him go.
14: Come on, y'all. It's the kids. She got the baby.
15: Man's wife holding one child as she tries to block ICE agents from putting her husband into their car. A little boy clinging on to him. Eventually, agents arresting the man identified by Homeland Security officials as John Mikhail Correa Sengucho, who they say was living in the U.S. illegally and had multiple traffic infractions.
2: It's ABC Chief Law and Justice Correspondent Pierre Thomas. J.P. Morgan Chase, Citigroup, Wells Fargo, and Goldman Sachs all reporting higher profits from a year ago. However, on earnings calls today, all are warning about the long-term impact of higher interest rates and higher prices if inflation isn't brought under control. Sherry Preston, ABC News.
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18: Generous sunshine, record highs at 91. Clear tonight, mild, lows down to 72. Wednesday weather change is becoming mostly cloudy with a 70% chance of showers and thunderstorms. Highs in the lower 80s. Showers, a few storms Wednesday night, lows down to 68. Thursday, mostly cloudy with a 60% chance of showers and storms. High temps in the low to mid 80s, but we do need the rain. I'm 14, First Alert, meteorologist Byron Douglas.
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Steve Perry of Journey going solo. His first top five hit when Oh Sherry peaked at number three. Well, hi, it's Haynes Johns. And up next, one of the most famous lung nodules gets its time in the spotlight. How exciting! I'll have When and Why after the Goo Goo Dolls.

And that's when we all went, what's a Bon Jovi? And that's how we met them. Their first hit when their debut single, Runaway, peaked at number 39. Well, hi, it's Haynes Johns, and one of the most famous lung nodules gets its time in the spotlight. An exciting time as Pope Leo is scheduled to have an operation to remove a localized nodule in his lung, detected at a very early stage. The first medical event of his 17-month papacy that began back in May of 2024. Vatican said he'll be admitted to Rome's Gianelli Hospital today and predicted to have a week-long recovery. Now, a lung nodule is a small abnormal area measuring about 1.5 inches across, maybe even less, sometimes detected on a CT scan. And experts say the nodule can be benign. In fact, most of them are. 95% are benign, thankfully, according to the American Lung Association. Now, nodules can be caused by a number of factors, including smoking, irritants such as air pollution, and also, of course, by having cancer in your genes. And they also can be caused by scar tissue from a previous infection and previous histoplasmosis. I have that caused by, frankly, breathing in pigeon poop. Used to play in the barn growing up. Anyway, Leo, age 71, considered among otherwise very healthy and physically fit, plays tennis at least once a week, and both positive factors for his recovery. The nodule discovered during recent medical tests, and the Vatican said Monday that no particular health issue prompted the checkup, describing it as simply routine. Now, the nodule is cancerous and removed at an early stage. Prognosis is excellent, and the surgery alone may be sufficient treatment.

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6: Hendrick Motorsports driver William Byron is looking for some positive momentum after five finishes outside of the top 10 in the last six Cup Series races. Byron does have optimism, however, looking ahead to the Cup Series next race at the Iowa Speedway next weekend, a race he won a year ago.
16: If we run well at Iowa, we can kind of, you know, there's enough short tracks lately to build something good for Richmond. But yeah, I'm in the optimistic camp. I think we're getting there for sure.
6: Byron has also run well at Richmond Raceway over the years, and that's where the series visits in 2 weeks. Both Iowa and Richmond fall into the series short track category in being under a mile in length. I'm Kyle Rickey. This is NASCAR Hot Pass on the Motor Racing Network.
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0: The highest chart success for Jacob Dylan and the Wallflowers when One Headlight peaked at number 2 and stayed there for 5 frustrating weeks. Blocked at number 1 first by Jewel, You Were Meant for Me, and then Mbop by Hanson. My name is Haynes Johns, coming right back with ZZ Top after Roxette gets their first number 1.
1: I'm Jeff Nally with a market update here on the Cromwell Ag Radio Network at the Chicago Board of Trade. We've seen the corn and the wheat market emerge from the overnight stanza with a stronger market. Soybeans are lower. Now, the corn number comes despite the USDA WASDE report last week showing 2.7 bushels an acre increase in the average corn yield and a little over 400 million bushels added to the corn carry. The market is somewhat skeptical of whether we're actually going to have a crop that big, but nonetheless, you can't argue with the USDA number. Bearish for corn is the COFCO leader in China, saying they don't see their corn imports being any higher, and that dispels some of the ideas, or hopes rather, that China would come calling for U.S. corn. In the soybean pit, the market is showing some weakness this morning, and the wheat trade is also a penny to 2¾ cents a bushel lower. As far as the market is concerned for livestock this morning, live cattle futures are mostly stronger, feeders are lower, lean hog futures are higher. The Chicago Board of Trade has December corn at after the 8:30 open, a penny and a half up at 484 and a quarter. The March up a fraction at 498 a bushel. Soybeans November 2¼ lower, 1285 and a half. The March market down 2½ at 1312 a bushel. And the wheat pit December futures 2½ higher at 675 and a quarter. I'm Jeff Nally.
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3: Generous sunshine, record highs at 91. Clear tonight, mild, low down to 72. Wednesday weather change is becoming mostly cloudy with a 70% chance of showers and thunderstorms. Highs in the lower 80s. Showers, a few storms Wednesday night, lows down to 68. Thursday, mostly cloudy with a 60% chance of showers and storms. High temps in the low to mid 80s, but we do need the rain. I'm 14, First Alert, meteorologist Byron Douglas.
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0: Billy, Dusty, and Frank that we know as ZZ Top with their cheap sunglasses. Well, hi, it's Haynes Johns. Happy Tuesday morning to you. We thank you for including us in your day. On the way next, one of the final number ones for the Beatles after we kick things off with Queen teaming up with David Bowie. And all the way next hour, an appreciation of a brave actor and role model for those living with cerebral palsy.
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2: From ABC News, I'm Sherry Preston. The White House confirming minutes ago that U.S. Ambassador to Greece has politely been shown the door. ABC White House correspondent Karen Travers reports.
3: White House Press Secretary Katie Zachariah says Kimberly Guilfoyle has been asked to resign her position as U.S. Ambassador to Greece.
4: She has been a wonderful asset to the team, and we wish her well.
3: Guilfoyle was engaged to the president's son, Don Jr., for 4 years. She's facing corruption allegations, including that she allegedly tried to pressure a Trump donor to pay off her $100,000 credit card bill before her confirmation hearing. On Monday, the president said he was looking into firing Guilfoyle, saying, quote, "We're not happy." Karen Travers, ABC News, the White House.
2: Pope Leo undergoing surgery right now to remove a nodule on his lung. ABC's Tom Sophie Burge is at the Vatican.
5: Once the operation has been performed this afternoon, we expect that tests can be carried out on that lung nodule that's been removed to determine whether it is cancer.

0: Right. The Pope expected to spend several days in the hospital. At least 9 Six Flags roller coasters nationwide are temporarily shut down following a man's fatal fall from the Goliath coaster at Six Flags over Georgia. With 3 weeks left until the midterms, the Department of Justice has searched the D.C. area home of Minnesota Democratic Congresswoman Ilhan Omar.
1: The DOJ has a long-standing unwritten rule avoiding taking public steps in politically sensitive investigations within 60 days of an election. But 3 weeks from the midterms, Homeland Security agents executing a search warrant authorized by a judge at Omar's Washington, D.C. area home Monday. In a statement, Omar calling it all political intimidation.
0: ABC's Jay O'Brien in Washington. The Supreme Court siding with the Trump administration and agreeing to hear arguments in a watchdog's lawsuit seeking public records about Elon Musk's Doge. The court last year concluded a judge who ordered the documents turned over ruled too broadly. You're listening to ABC News.
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0: Actress Selma Blair is facing charges. She's accused of attacking flight attendants on a plane from L.A. to New York over the weekend. Here's ABC's Will Reeves.
6: TMZ obtained audio of Blair screaming as she was removed from the plane upon landing at JFK International Airport.
7: No! Can you pull upstairs down to the person here,
6: The actress was treated at Jamaica Hospital, then taken into custody.
0: Her team issued a statement saying she was experiencing a medical emergency. NASA celebrating another rover, this one going where none has gone before, at least on another planet. Perseverance breaking the Mars driving record with plenty of miles ahead, says ABC's Dave Packer.
8: Perseverance has traveled 28.1 miles on Mars, surpassing the record set by NASA's Opportunity rover. It took Perseverance just 5.5 years to reach the milestone, compared to nearly 15 years for Opportunity. The rover's autonomous navigation system allows it to choose its own path across the Martian landscape. NASA has extended the mission through at least 2028, giving Perseverance more time to explore some of the planet's oldest terrain. Dave Packer, ABC News.
0: Jury selection is beginning today in the federal hate crime trial of Peyton Gendron, the white supremacist who murdered 10 black people in a Buffalo, New York supermarket 4 years ago. Existing home sales up in September from August. However, the numbers show slower numbers compared to a year ago as mortgage rates rise. Sherry Preston, ABC News.
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12: Generous sunshine, record highs at 91. Clear tonight, mild, low down to 72. Wednesday weather change is becoming mostly cloudy with a 70% chance of showers and thunderstorms. Highs in the lower 80s. Showers, a few storms Wednesday night, lows down to 68. Thursday, mostly cloudy with a 60% chance of showers and storms. High temps in the low to mid 80s, but we do need the rain. I'm 14, First Alert, meteorologist Byron Douglas.
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One of the final number ones for the Beatles as they were imploding as a band with Come Together. Life can be so ironic. My name is Haynes Johns, and up next, an appreciation of a brave actor and role model for those living with cerebral palsy.

0: died and you just stood up. I died and you watched. I died and you walked by and said, no, I'm dead.
1: Eddie Vedder and Pearl Jam getting their first top five hit when Even Flow peaked at number three. My name is Haynes Johns with an appreciation of a brave actor and role model for those living with cerebral palsy. R.J. Mitty, probably best known for his role as Walter White Jr. in Breaking Bad, has died at the age of 34 in Brownsville, Texas. People are remembering him as both his work on screen and behind the scenes as a disability rights activist who has been open about his experience living with cerebral palsy, according to Deadline magazine. He was a beloved actor, philanthropist, and passionate disability rights activist, and his experience with cerebral palsy was reflected in his character on Breaking Bad, which brought awareness to that condition, according to Variety. Now, drawing from his own experience living with cerebral palsy, Mitty brought authenticity to the role and built a platform on disability awareness and inclusion. Of course, he played the son of Bryan Cranston's Walter White throughout that five-season run of Breaking Bad. His other movie credits include The Guardians of Justice, Love Me Dead, The Unseen, and this year's Talking to Strangers. But R.J. Mitty passing yesterday at the age of 34. Up next for us, some more first, the first hit for Heart after Peter Gabriel and his first number one.
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0: And that's how we met the band Heart, their first hit, When Magic Man peaked at number 9. Well, hi, it's Haynes Johns, and we are exactly 10 days away from the first game of the World Series with American League team here and National League team here. And that happens on Friday the 23rd. Anyway, we'll celebrate the Boys of Summer with Don Henley. Plus, it's a gas, gas, gas with the Rolling Stones next.
1: I'm Jeff Nelling with a market update here on the Cromwell Ag Radio Network. Wall Street's biggest banks are reporting another strong quarter today. The U.S. consumer continues to pay their bills and businesses keep investing heavily in artificial intelligence. But even as J.P. Morgan Chase, Citigroup, Wells Fargo, and Goldman Sachs all reported higher profits from a year ago, they warned about the long-term impact of higher interest rates as well as the impact of higher prices that they could have on consumers if inflation isn't brought under control. J.P. Morgan posted $15.3 billion in profit in the third quarter, $5.57 a share, but that's compared to $14.4 billion in the same period a year ago. A rare earnings miss for J.P. According to its CEO, Jamie Dimon, the last time the bank missed the analyst expectations nearly 3 years ago. As we look at the digits at the Chicago Board of Trade, we've seen a turnaround in soybeans, and the overnight corn and wheat futures were higher and soy between 5 and 8 cents a bushel lower. As we look at the market now, corn futures 2.75 to 3.25 higher, soybeans between 5.75 and 8 cents a bushel up, and the wheat market 1 to 4.25 cents a bushel higher. To the digits, December corn at $4.86 and a quarter, and the March at $5. Next December, 27, $5.15, up 2 and 3 quarters. Nov soy up 8 at $12.95 and 3 quarters, and March up 6 at $13.20 and a half. I'm Jeff Nally.
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4: Generous sunshine, record highs at 91. Clear tonight, mild, low down to 72. Wednesday weather change is becoming mostly cloudy with a 70% chance of showers and thunderstorms. Highs in the lower 80s. Showers, a few storms Wednesday night, lows down to 68. Thursday, mostly cloudy with a 60% chance of showers and storms. High temps in the low to mid 80s, but we do need the rain. I'm 14, First Alert, meteorologist Byron Douglas.
5: Hey, this is Johnny Calhoun from Calhoun's Barbershop. 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We're here early, Tuesday through Friday, 7 to 5:30, Saturday, 7 to noon. We don't want to be everybody's barber. 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

0: It's always a gas, gas, gas. We're hanging out with Jumpin' Jack Flash and the Rolling Stones, a song that peaked at number three, a song named after their real-life gardener at the time for band member Keith Richards. Well, hi, it's Haynes Johns. Glad to be part of your Tuesday. Coming up, feeling a part of the scenery, you know, the greenery and the furniture. Uh-oh, Supertramp explains more after Billy Idol and his Hey Little Sister song. And all the way next hour, here we go again with a second in-flight assault from an actress. I'll have who and how more were injured even after landing. Coming up.
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3: From ABC News, I'm Michelle Franzen. President Trump heading to Alaska today, where he'll campaign for Republicans ahead of the midterms. Oil and fuel prices have made the economy a top issue for voters. Before leaving the White House, the president defended the diesel agreement he made with Russia's leader and called for Russia and Ukraine to end the war. The president pushing back on critics who say the purchase will help Russia bankroll attacks.
4: No, we haven't. We helped them. But we're really helping them get to a final answer. We want the war ended.
3: At least six explosions heard around Ukraine's capital of Kyiv in overnight hours.

0: hours as the president continues to say he could negotiate a deal between Russia and Ukraine. The White House announcing the president asked for the resignation of Kimberly Guilfoyle, the ousted U.S. ambassador to Greece, announcing on social media her time in her post is coming to an end. She says her commitment to President Trump and his movement remains. She also denied allegations of corruption that include pressuring a Trump donor for money days before her Senate confirmation. The resignation follows allegations that she used her government role to ask for money from Trump allies.
1: Guilfoyle was engaged to the president's son, Don Jr., for 4 years. She's facing corruption allegations, including that she allegedly tried to pressure a Trump donor to pay off her $100,000 credit card bill before her confirmation hearing. On Monday, the president said he was looking into firing Guilfoyle, saying, quote, we're not happy. Karen Travers, ABC News, the White House.
0: Today, President Trump commended Guilfoyle, but says he did not like what he read. The Vatican says Pope Leo's surgery today to remove a lung nodule has taken place. Earlier, the American pontiff walked into Gemelli Hospital in Rome to undergo the procedure. Tests, officials say, to determine if that lesion could be cancerous will take more time. Doctors, though, say even if results show an issue, the nodule was found early enough for treatment. You're listening to ABC News.
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7: Reporting for Cromwell Media News, I'm Rob Nichols. Kentucky is seeing one of the nation's largest declines in young voter registration ahead of next month's midterm elections. The new analysis from Tufts University found registration among voters ages 18 to 29 dropped 14% compared to the 2022 midterms, the third largest decline in the country. The decrease comes despite a slight nationwide increase in young voter registration and more than 12,000 new voters registered in Kentucky last month. A 20-year-old man is under arrest and facing charges after the shooting death of a 17-year-old late Sunday night in Evansville. Several 911 calls told dispatchers they heard between 10 and 20 shots fired, and James Brown was found dead on Madison Avenue with a gunshot wound to the head. Christian Simpson was arrested after a traffic stop and told police he thought Brown was dead when he fled the scene. He was arrested on charges of dangerous control of a firearm, contributing to the delinquency of a minor in possession of marijuana. Gas prices remain high across Kentucky this week. That's according to AAA, which says the current average cost per gallon is at $4.02 in the state, which is a few cents higher than last week. Nationally, the average cost per gallon is $4.35 a gallon. I'm Rob Nichols reporting.
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8: Generous sunshine, record highs at 91. Clear tonight, mild, low down to 72. Wednesday weather change is becoming mostly cloudy with a 70% chance of showers and thunderstorms. Highs in the lower 80s. Showers, a few storms Wednesday night, lows down to 68. Thursday, mostly cloudy with a 60% chance of showers and storms. High temps in the low to mid 80s, but we do need the rain. I'm 14, First Alert, meteorologist Byron Douglas.
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Supertramp getting their second consecutive top 10 hit when Take the Long Way Home peaked at number 10, one of four hits from their most successful album, Breakfast in America. My name is Haynes Johns, and up next, here we go again with a second in-flight assault from an actress. I'll have who and how even more were injured even after they landed. After Sheryl Crow.

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0: from the same actress, and even more were injured even after that flight landed. Actress Selma Blair taken into custody and facing multiple charges after assaulting two flight attendants aboard a plane en route from LAX to JFK in New York City, and then allegedly attacking a police officer and a nurse after that plane landed. All happened late Sunday evening. She was physically abusive on board that Delta flight. And then Cruel Intentions actress attacked two flight attendants, one of whom had a bite mark. The other had a cut. And then one flight attendant taken to the hospital for treatment from their injury. The plane went on lockdown. She was restrained. They said they did not have to use duct tape. But then, as soon as they landed, taken into custody, she could face up to a year in prison. The FBI is investigating. And even after she was taken on a stretcher to Jamaica Hospital for evaluation, she freed one of her legs from those straps and kicked a Port Authority police officer repeatedly in the face, neck, and chest area. And also, she allegedly kicked a nurse at that hospital, kicking that nurse in the chest. Well, she was arraigned yesterday morning in Queens Criminal Court and now faces two counts of felony second-degree assault. She was freed on $20,000 cash bail. Left the courthouse without answering questions, and neither did her lawyer. So we'll see what happens. This is the second time this has happened with him, with her. Of course, she revealed back in 2018, diagnosed with multiple sclerosis. But Delta says they have a zero tolerance for unruly or unlawful behavior from anyone on their flights. But yeah, a second time happened with them back in 2016 on a flight from Cancun to LA, and allegedly saying that someone wanted to kill her, according to TMZ at that time. So she was very abusive and physically active there on that flight again back in 2016. So we'll see what happens with that. Hopefully she gets the treatment that she needs. She said at that time that she was mixing alcohol and her medication and apologized for her behavior because apparently she said she blacked out. Up next, the first solo hit for Stevie Nicks after we play Doctor with Robert Palmer.
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0: The first solo hit for Stevie Nicks, Fleetwood Mac fame, was Stop Dragging My Heart Around, that peaked at number 3 and stayed there for 6 frustrating weeks, a logjam at the top of the charts in 1981. My name is Haynes Johns, coming right back with Gin Blossoms after Journey and their first top 5 hit.
1: I'm Jeff Nally on the Cromwell Ag Radio Network. A check of markets here at the noon hour. Chicago Board of Trade higher now, not just for corn and wheat, but also adding soybeans to the mix. Trading volume was certainly light yesterday with the overall federal holiday. Some traders were taking a three-day weekend. Others still adjusting to the Department of Agriculture's data from Friday, showing the increase in corn production at 2.7 bushels to the acre, and the carryover stocks over 400 million bushels higher than trade anticipated. The bearish numbers are one thing, but the sad part was the market leaning in one direction, anticipating that we would see a bullish number, and instead they got just the opposite. As we look to pricing today, again, at the Chicago Board of Trade, the overnight we were weaker for soy, but now we have turned higher in all three of the major commodities. Bean oil is up, bean meal is down, rice and cotton are higher, live cattle, feeder cattle, and lean hog futures, all three of those are pricing lower. December corn's up 3 1/4 at 486 1/4. March is up 2 3/4 at $5. Soybeans November up 8 cents at $12.96 a bushel. The March market up 6 at $13.20 1/2. Next November up 5 3/4 at $12.67. Wheat futures nearby December up 4 1/2 at $6.76 3/4. Next July up 3 3/4, $6.98 3/4. I'm Jeff Nally.
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5: Generous sunshine, record highs at 91. Clear tonight, mild, low down to 72. Wednesday weather change is becoming mostly cloudy with a 70% chance of showers and thunderstorms. Highs in the lower 80s. Showers, a few storms Wednesday night, lows down to 68. Thursday, mostly cloudy with a 60% chance of showers and storms. High temps in the low to mid 80s, but we do need the rain. I'm 14, First Alert, meteorologist Byron Douglas.
6: Hey, this is Johnny Calhoun from Calhoun's Barbershop. 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We're here early, Tuesday through Friday, 7 to 5:30, Saturday, 7 to noon. 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

0: That's when the jig was up, when I found out about you, the Gin Blossoms getting their third consecutive top 25 hit when it peaked at number 25. They'll be doing that live next weekend in St. Louis. Then they're off until December, a couple of dates in California, and then they're off until February when they do a cruise out of Miami. But you can find all the dates and locations at ginblossoms.net. My name is Haynes Johns. Coming up next is the Cars with their second top 10 hit after we do some road tripping with the Steve Biller Band, one of my favorite destinations. Oh, and coming up next hour, the AT&T data breach settlement, 2 years in the making, may be ready for payouts. I'll have the laughable amount some may be getting coming up.
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3: From ABC News, I'm Michelle Franzen. President Trump heading to Alaska today, where he'll campaign for Republicans ahead of the midterms. Oil and fuel prices have made the economy a top issue for voters. Before leaving the White House, the president defended the diesel agreement he made with Russia's leader and called for Russia and Ukraine to end the war. The president pushing back on critics who say the purchase will help Russia bankroll attacks.
4: No, we haven't. We helped them. But we're really helping them get to a final answer. We want the war ended.
3: At least six explosions heard around Ukraine's capital of Kyiv in overnight hours, as the president continues to say he could negotiate a deal between Russia and Ukraine. The White House announcing the president asked for the resignation of Kimberly Guilfoyle, the ousted U.S. ambassador to Greece, announcing on social media her time in her post is coming to an end. She says her commitment to President Trump and his movement remains. She also denied allegations of corruption that include pressuring a Trump donor for money days before her Senate confirmation. The resignation follows allegations that she used her government role to ask for money from Trump allies.
5: Guilfoyle was engaged to the president's son, Don Jr., for 4 years. She's facing corruption allegations, including that she allegedly tried to pressure a Trump donor to pay off her $100,000 credit card bill before her confirmation hearing. On Monday, the president said he was looking into firing Guilfoyle, saying, quote, "We're not happy." Karen Travers, ABC News, the White House.
3: Today, President Trump commended Guilfoyle, but says he did not like what he read. The Vatican says Pope Leo's surgery today to remove a lung nodule has taken place. Earlier, the American pontiff walked into Gemelli Hospital in Rome to undergo the procedure. Tests, officials say, to determine if that lesion could be cancerous will take more time. Doctors, though, say even if results show an issue, the nodule was found early enough for treatment. You're listening to ABC News.
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3: One of the Cornell 7 defendants is asking a judge to silence the attorney for the woman accuser in the fraternity gang rape case. The attorney for Diego Sarabia says that the defense attorney for Jane Doe is making too many media appearances, claiming it could lead to threats. Here's ABC's Aaron Katursky.
10: Jane Doe's lawyer said defense attorneys were only trying to silence him because we have been so successful in rebutting their ineffectual attempts to undermine her story. All seven fraternity brothers have denied Jane Doe's sexual assault and forcible drugging allegations that have rocked Cornell. There's a faculty vote of no confidence in the university administration expected tomorrow.
3: A renewed search to find the mysterious plane of Amelia Earhart that disappeared in the South Pacific is on, but researchers are facing some challenges on the remote island that's the focus, with giant meat-eating crabs calling that island home.
11: This week, researchers from Purdue University have landed on the remote island of Nicomoraro, where Apple Maps first showed a grainy outline of what may be a plane covered in sediment, the nearest inhabited land 230 miles away. The island teeming with giant coconut crabs, which can grow up to 3 feet tall and weigh up to 10 pounds. Their pinchers so strong, the researchers have been forced to sleep on their boat. Amelia Earhart and her flight engineer Fred Noonan disappeared somewhere over the Pacific 89 years ago.
3: ABC's Sherry Preston. I'm Michelle Franzen. ABC News.
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16: Generous sunshine, record highs at 91. Clear tonight, mild, low down to 72. Wednesday weather changes, becoming mostly cloudy with a 70% chance of showers and thunderstorms. Highs in the lower 80s. Showers, a few storms Wednesday night, lows down to 68. Thursday, mostly cloudy with a 60% chance of showers and storms. High temps in the low to mid 80s, but we do need the rain. I'm 14, First Alert, meteorologist Byron Douglas.
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A song that peaked at number 7 for the Cars, their second top 10 hit with You Might Think. Well, hi, it's Haynes Johns, and up next, the AT&T data breach settlement, 2 years in the making, may be ready for payouts. I'll have the laughable amount some may be getting after, alas.

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0: Loverboy with their third top 40 hit when Working for the Weekend peaked at number 29. Well, hi, it's Haynes Johns, and that AT&T data breach settlement that's been 2 years in the making may be ready for payouts, but some will be getting a laughable amount. So it could be going out soon. That multi-million dollar class action settlement involving AT&T gave final approval for that settlement last week. So millions of AT&T customers whose personal information was stolen in data breaches had the opportunity to file claims and part of a now $177 million class action settlement. So the deadline to file that claim was back in December of last year. The settlement covers two different breaches. The first, which included customer information from 2019 or earlier, had been released on the dark web, and roughly 7.5 million current and about 65 million former account holders were impacted in that breach. It leaked data including sensitive information like your Social Security numbers. There was a second larger breach in July. Now, they revealed that 3 months after learning that data was illegally downloaded from their workspace on a third-party cloud platform. That leak involved call and text records of nearly all AT&T customers from May through October of 2022. So information like phone numbers was released with that one. But the first breach, $149 million for that settlement class, and the second breach, another $28 million for that second. And get this, the average payout for that second breach, $6. Woo, pace yourself there, buddy. So customers whose personal data compromised the first breach might receive up to $5,000 depending on the impact of your losses. So hopefully you submitted your claim with your documentation for that. So by the way, more appeals could be on the way before everything is finalized, which means more lawyer fees, which means less in that settlement fund. Have fun with that. $6. Wow. Up next, a signature song for AC/DC after the first hit for Hootie.
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AC/DC get Nauseak Up, one of their signature songs, and they wrapped up their Power Up tour a couple of weeks ago in East Rutherford, New Jersey at MetLife Stadium with special guest Dave Grohl and the Foo Fighters. Well, hi, it's Haynes Johns. Glad to be part of your Tuesday, and happy birthday today to Ryman Simon. Paul Simon, solo fame, as well as Simon and Garfunkel, of course. He turns 85 years young today. Jerry Jones, the owner of the Dallas Cowboys, turning 84. Robert Lamb, one of the original founding members of Chicago, turns 82. Sammy Hagar, successful in his own right, as well as lead vocalist for Van Halen after David Lee Roth. Sammy Hagar turning 79 today. John Ford Coley, I'd really love to see you tonight, and Love is the Answer, teamed up with his singing partner, England Dam. Anyway, John Ford Coley turning 78 today. Marie Osmond turning 67. Let's see, Doc Rivers, the amazing NBA coach, turning 65. Football great Jerry Rice turning 64. Matt Walsh of Veep fame turning 62. Kate Walsh, Dr. Montgomery from Grey's Anatomy, turning 59. Nancy Kerrigan, ooh, the one that was assaulted by Tonya Harding, she turns 57. And Sacha Baron Cohen, the actor and comedian, turning 55. If it's your birthday or anniversary, we wish you the best. Coming up, Aerosmith with their first top five hit after Sir Paul McCartney and his Wings get their third number one.

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3: Generous sunshine, record highs at 91. Clear tonight, mild, low down to 72. Wednesday weather change is becoming mostly cloudy with a 70% chance of showers and thunderstorms. Highs in the lower 80s. Showers, a few storms Wednesday night, lows down to 68. Thursday, mostly cloudy with a 60% chance of showers and storms. High temps in the low to mid 80s, but we do need the rain. I'm 14, First Alert, meteorologist Byron Douglas.
4: 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We're here early, Tuesday through Friday, 7 to 5:30, Saturday, 7 to noon. We don't want to be everybody's barber. 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

0: Steven Tyler and Aerosmith getting their first top five hit when Angel peaked at number three. My name is Haynes Johns. Thank you for letting me be a part of your day. I hope the rest of your Tuesday goes smoothly. Keep it here because you've got lots more of your favorites on the way to sing along with, and I'll be back again tomorrow. But let's make today a true two for Tuesday. Catch at least two people doing something well and call them out on it. We all do something well, so catch at least two people doing that and say, hey, you're doing a great job with that. Keep it up. It'll make them feel better knowing, hey, somebody actually noticed what I do and I do it well. Yes, and yes, make you feel better too when you see that smile on their face or hear it in their voice. Plus, it'll make a positive difference here in our community. Coming up next, we chill out with the Eagles after Grand Funk gets their first number one.
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3: From ABC News, I'm Michelle Franzen. Oil and fuel prices climbing again, even after President Trump announced that he made a deal with Russia's leader to buy diesel from Russia. Critics say it will help Vladimir Putin bankroll more attacks against Ukraine. Ahead of campaigning in Alaska today, President Trump defending the purchase.
4: That's a diesel deal not for us. That's being released into the world. That's not being released to us. That's a diesel deal.

0: it's going to be released into the world for the world market, because the world market suffered with high prices.
1: Rising oil and fuel prices globally and here in the U.S., spurred on by the widening war with Iran. ABC's Ian Pannell says Iran-backed Houthi rebels in Yemen are targeting Saudi Arabia's commercial airports and disrupting shipping in the Middle East.
2: With the rebels also hitting Saudi oil installations, threatening another key waterway, Iranian strikes in the Strait of Hormuz, and of course, the war in Ukraine, it's the cost of shipping, insurance, and the impact on supply that's driving up those global prices of oil, gas, and other goods, which many people have noticed. The owner of one shipping brokerage saying it is now cheaper to book a SpaceX rocket launch than it is to sail a very large crude carrier from Houston to China.
1: Anthropic putting out a new warning about it, what it thinks its own technology's possible reaches.
3: Anthropic predicts that its Claude AI technology could soon be capable of replicating itself on internet-connected devices, everything from smart TVs to smart ovens. This supposed model would be challenging to shut down, the company says, because there's no centralized place to shut it off. The concern is speculative, but it comes after Anthropic revealed some actual unintended model actions it's discovered, including one instance where Claude submitted an erroneous tip to Philadelphia police about an ongoing murder case. Mike Dubusky, ABC News.
1: On Wall Street, stocks are down this hour. 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
4: These statements have not been evaluated by the FDA. This product is not intended to diagnose, treat, cure, or prevent any disease.
1: The Vatican in a statement says surgery for Pope Leo to remove a nodule on his lung today was successfully completed, and the pontiff is now resting in his hospital room. It is sentencing day for Dwayne Davis, known as Keefe D, convicted in connection with the drive-by shooting of rapper Tupac Shakur in the 1990s in Las Vegas. ABC's Alex Stone is following the case.
8: Today, the judge will listen to victim impact statements. We think we may hear from Tupac Shakur's family, maybe from Dwayne Davis himself. He seems to like to talk in court. He had a couple of outbursts during the trial. At minimum 40 years in prison that he could get today. It's essentially a life sentence. At 63 years old, he'd be 103 when he were to get out, or up to a life sentence. So 40 years to life is what the judge can decide today.
1: Actress Selma Blair out on bond following yesterday's arrest and charges. She assaulted people on board a cross-country Delta flight and also officers and hospital staff when she was on the ground. ABC's Jacqueline Lee has more from Los Angeles.
9: Chaos erupting on a Delta flight from Los Angeles to New York. Actress Selma Blair accused of being physically abusive to several on board Sunday night. She is now facing assault charges. In a statement, Blair's rep saying Selma experienced a medical emergency that led to the alleged conduct. She was later arraigned in a New York City court where a judge set bail at $20,000 cash or $60,000 bond.
1: I'm Michelle Franzen, ABC News.
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14: Generous sunshine, record highs at 91. Clear tonight, mild, low down to 72. Wednesday weather change is becoming mostly cloudy with a 70% chance of showers and thunderstorms. Highs in the lower 80s. Showers, a few storms Wednesday night, lows down to 68. Thursday, mostly cloudy with a 60% chance of showers and storms. High temps in the low to mid 80s, but we do need the rain. I'm 14 for

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1: Hey, this is Johnny Calhoun from Calhoun's Barbershop. Come see us at 452 East 18th Street. We're here early, Tuesday through Friday, 7 to 5:30, Saturday, 7 to noon. We don't want to be everybody's barber. 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

The late and the great Glenn Frey on lead vocals for the Eagles from the early 70s. Peaceful, easy feeling. Hard to believe Glenn's been gone more than a decade now. Got ZZ Top coming your way in just a little bit and some great rock and roll from Guns N' Roses, who, by the way, are going to be appearing with Aerosmith at their shows October 29th and November 1st. We got our usual features coming up today, including Born on Dates of the Lates and Greats and milestones and memories and music headlines. They're all on the docket. Don't go away.

0: sharp-dressed man, SEC Top. They will continue to tour. Billy Gibbons has said so. He's the only surviving member of the original trio. And I'm Ken Cocker. REO Speedwagon is on the way here in just a little bit. And we also got a great song from the late 1970s by Jerry Rafferty to play for you. And later on this hour, we'll take a look at music headlines. So please, hang with us.
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3: This is Kentucky Farm Bureaus across Kentucky. Economic stimulus legislation is on the forefront of news from Washington. KFB President Mark Haney says small business support is critical to rural Kentucky.
4: How can we afford to let people's businesses, their farms, their families break up here at a time when America needs them and they need the American government to be able to be there to keep them solid in business?
3: Haney says farm families depend on community business to survive.
4: We've got family members, children, we got all these people that depend on those small businesses for employment and off-farm income, and that's a huge part of the family money supply right there. Their living is part from those small businesses in town.
3: Recent court reports indicate a 23% increase in farm bankruptcies over the last year and similar challenges for rural business. This is Across Kentucky.
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0: Right down the line, Jerry Rafferty, are you enjoying the baseball playoffs? I sure am. I love this time of year. I like the best of seven better than the best of five, so that's why the league championship series is very appealing to me. I'd have to say the Dodgers probably are the favorite at this point, but you got a lot of quality teams in the final four. Let's see what happens.
1: Good afternoon. I'm Jeff Nally on the Carmel Ag Radio Network. At the Chicago Board of Trade, what was a stronger market at noon turned weaker across the board. The corn market today finished a fraction to a penny down. Soybeans settling between 2.5 cents and 6.25 cents a bushel lower. And the wheat trade today between a mark of 2.5 cents to as much as 4.25 cents a bushel lower. Now in the product market today, soybean oil futures finished lower. Soybean meal prices, they were also down. Your rice market was stronger. The cotton market was mixed across the board. For live cattle trading, it was the December down 22 cents at 226.37. November feeder cattle down 7 cents on the day at 341.02. Lean hogs December 35 cents lower at 68.02. The Chicago Board of Trade saw the December corn market down a quarter cent at 482.75. March down 0.75 cents at 496.5. For soybeans and for corn, the announcement that was hoped for, Administrator Lee Zeldin of the EPA in Iowa today announced that there would be a 100% reallocation of small refinery exemptions from 25 and 26, although he said there were two different proposals. Despite that announcement, November soy down 4 at 1283.75, the March down 6 at 1308.5. I'm Jeff Nally.
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3: Generous sunshine, record highs at 91. Clear tonight, mild, lows down to 72. Wednesday weather change is becoming mostly cloudy with a 70% chance of showers and thunderstorms. Highs in the lower 80s. Showers, a few storms Wednesday night, lows down to 68. Thursday, mostly cloudy with a 60% chance of showers and storms. High temps in the low to mid 80s, but we do need the rain. I'm 14, First Alert, meteorologist Byron Douglas.
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Paul Rogers and Free, all right now. Got some YouTube coming your way in a bit. And while we had the chance, I thought we'd take a look, see at music headlines for today, find out if there's anything that piques your interest about a particular artist or group. Aerosmith

0: announced a return to the stage on October 29th and November 1st at the Holiday or the Hollywood Bowl in Los Angeles. They're going to have a lot of great guests, including Guns N' Roses. No word yet on a broadcast or streaming platform. If we get that, we'll pass that along to you. Journey drummer Dean Castronovo suffered a medical emergency in Tulsa the other day and had to be rushed to the hospital. Being the pros they are, Journey finished the show with the drum tech. No word officially on how Dean is doing at this point. Chicago has announced more than 20 concert dates for 2027, and Def Leppard launches a 45-day North American tour starting in March. And there's a look at the music headlines today.
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3: From ABC News, I'm Michelle Franzen. In her first official briefing as White House Press Secretary, Katie Zachariah announcing U.S. Ambassador to Greece, Kimberly Guilfoyle, was asked to leave her post.
4: We have asked Ambassador Guilfoyle to resign. She has been a wonderful asset to the team, and we wish her well.
3: President Trump telling reporters she did a good job, but he did not like what he read. Guilfoyle is facing allegations of corruption, including pressuring a Trump donor for money to pay off a credit card before her Senate confirmation hearing. Guilfoyle denies the allegations. President Trump continues to campaign ahead of the midterm elections, traveling to Alaska and Nevada today after a rally in Ohio last night. The president facing record low approval ratings and record high oil and gas prices, leading to higher costs for many Americans. More from ABC's Catherine Falders.
5: Obviously, these are big issues for the American voters going into the midterm elections, especially the war in Iran and with prices just going up and up and up. Obviously, this is something that he has had to confront in his presidency, but also that Republicans are thinking about as they're campaigning as well. And we're seeing Trump obviously go to a lot of these deep red states, frankly, states that he won by a lot in the past that are now presumably battleground states.
3: A major Midwest grocery store chain announcing a new round of layoffs.
6: Kroger has announced 3,000 people are going to be let go over the course of the next 3 years. CEO Greg Foran says the grocery store company must adapt and take advantage of technology. Last month, he released a new AI strategy for Kroger, which included a plan to have AI agents handle planning, shopping, and purchasing decisions for customers. Kroger is coming off a failed merger with Albertsons, which was at the center of antitrust lawsuits from the SEC and the states of Colorado and Washington.
3: ABC's Mike Dubusky, you're listening to ABC News.
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3: New data shows the American workforce is facing a crisis when it comes to filling those blue-collar jobs.
14: A new study reveals when it comes to trade jobs, for every 100 open positions, only 55 are being filled by qualified candidates. Workforce activist and Dirty Jobs host Mike Rowe told Fox Business it's a wake-up call.
15: We're going to look back at this year as the year we entered the golden age.
14: One factor accelerating the shortage, the crackdown on undocumented immigrants. And trade schools aren't producing enough graduates to replace retiring veterans.
3: ABC's Hannah Bata. The Vatican says Pope Leo's surgery today to remove a nodule on his lung was, quote, successfully completed. The Pope is said to be resting in his hospital room. ABC's Tom Sufi Burridge is at the Vatican and says test results are still not finalized.
16: We know that these lung nodules are very, very common, and there were positive signs going into this. Not only the fact that the Pope is relatively young at age 71, but also we know he's active, he likes to play tennis, and the Pope in his statement here in St. Peter's Square on Sunday indicating that that nodule on his lung was, in his words, well localized and at an early phase, an initial phase.
3: In Buffalo, New York, jury selection underway in the federal trial of Peyton Gendron in the Buffalo supermarket racially motivated shooting that killed 10 people. He's already serving life in prison on state murder convictions. Michelle Franz in ABC News.
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19: Generous sunshine, record highs at 91. Clear tonight, mild, lows down to 72. Wednesday weather change is becoming mostly cloudy with a 70% chance of showers and thunderstorms. Highs in the lower 80s. Showers, a few storms Wednesday night, lows down to 68. Thursday, mostly cloudy with a 60% chance of showers and storms. High temps in the low to mid 80s, but we do need the rain. I'm 14, First Alert, meteorologist Byron Douglas.
20: Hey, this is Johnny Calhoun from Calhoun's Barbershop. 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We're here early, Tuesday through Friday, 7 to 5:30, Saturday, 7 to noon. We don't want to be everybody's barber. 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

That is Foreigner. They are going off on a tour to Europe, doing an acoustic tour as they get ready to finish up their 50th anniversary track across the nation and the world. As a matter of fact, that's Foreigner. I'm Ken Cocker. Back to the 80s and the Human League.

0: And for that Danger Zone, hard to believe that song and that movie are 40 years old, but they are. Top Gun, I'm talking about, of course, and that's Kenny Loggins, Ken Cocker here. Toad the What Sprocket, one of my all-time favorite band names, coming up here in just a little bit for you. And it won't be too long, we'll take a look at music headlines, so hang tight.
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0: Bad name. Duran Duran, Tom Petty, and the Heartbreakers coming up. Well, there's going to be a salute put on by the CMA to honor Dolly Parton in about a week. It'll come up on the 21st, be televised on ABC. Ricky Skaggs is going to host it. A lot of country stars and non-country stars are going to be on hand. Christian Chenoweth comes to mind here. Reba McEntire, amongst others. And a tribute to Dolly, I can't think of anything more fun and more deserving. Again, it's on ABC. On October 21st, also on Disney Plus, and if you want to catch it the next day, it'll be streamed on Hulu.
1: Good afternoon. I'm Jeff Nally on the Carmel Ag Radio Network. At the Chicago Board of Trade, what was a stronger market at noon turned weaker across the board. The corn market today finished a fraction to a penny down. Soybeans settling between 2.5 cents and 6.25 cents a bushel lower. And the wheat trade today between a mark of 2.5 cents to as much as 4.25 cents a bushel lower. Now in the product market today, soybean oil futures finished lower. Soybean meal prices, they were also down. Your rice market was stronger. The cotton market was mixed across the board. For live cattle trading, it was the December down 22 cents at 226.37. November feeder cattle down 7 cents on the day at 341.02. Lean hogs December 35 cents lower at 68.02. The Chicago Board of Trade saw the December corn market down 0.25 cents at 482.75. March down 0.75 cents at 496.5. For soybeans and for corn, the announcement that was hoped for, Administrator Lee Zeldin of the EPA in Iowa today announced that there would be a 100% reallocation of small refinery exemptions from 25 and 26, although he said there were two different proposals. Despite that announcement, November soy down 4 at 1283.75, the March down 6 at 1308.5. I'm Jeff Nally.
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3: I'm Chief Meteorologist Jeff Lyons with your 14 First Alert forecast. For the overnight hours, becoming mostly cloudy with a low of 71. On Wednesday, showers and thunderstorms with a high of 86 degrees. Wednesday night, more showers and a low of 67. On Thursday, occasional showers and thunderstorms with a high of 85. I'm Chief Meteorologist Jeff Lyons with your 14 First Alert forecast.
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0: 1979, Don't Want to Live Like a Refugee from Damn the Torpedoes. What a great album that was. Hey, speaking of great albums, 461 Ocean Boulevard by Eric Clapton came out in 1974, and the big single on there was I Shot the Sheriff. We're going to get to that for you here momentarily, so hang on as we do the cruise here, and quick look see at music headlines. 38 Special has extended their 50th anniversary tour, adding more shows in 2027. Paul McCartney is releasing an expanded version of the album of The Boys of Dungeon Lane. It's out right now, as a matter of fact. The double album vinyl LP comes out December 9. You can get it digitally, though, now. A Dolly Parton biographical musical titled Dolly, a True Musical Original, will hit Broadway on December the 7th. And The Who released a massive box set of their 1975 album, The Who by Numbers, on October 30th. And that'll feature 92 previously unreleased tracks. And there you have a look at the music headlines today.
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2: From ABC News, I'm Michelle Franzen. Yesterday's deadly incident on a Six Flags over Georgia roller coaster remains under investigation. The rider was flung from his seat when authorities say a restraint on the Goliath roller coaster appeared to unlatch. ABC's Faith Abube is near the scene and has more on the victim.
3: Police have identified that victim as a 42-year-old man. His name, Hassan Kareem. And according to the

0: Average cost per gallon's at $4.02 in the state, which is a few cents higher than last week. Nationally, the average cost per gallon is $4.35 a gallon. I'm Rob Nichols reporting.
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2: I'm Chief Meteorologist Jeff Lyons with your 14 First Alert forecast. For the overnight hours, becoming mostly cloudy with a low of 71. On Wednesday, showers and thunderstorms with a high of 86 degrees. Wednesday night, more showers and a low of 67. On Thursday, occasional showers and thunderstorms with a high of 85. I'm Chief Meteorologist Jeff Lyons with your 14 First Alert forecast.
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Come on, Eileen. And it's such a good song. Dexy's Midnight Runners. This is Ken Cocker doing the cruise. So happy to have you as we ease on down that Tuesday highway. And if you're just back to work today after a three-day weekend, it's never easy. That's for sure. Linkin Park coming up in just a little while. And

0: At his journey, and I'm Ken Cocker. Their drummer the other day had to leave a concert because of a medical emergency. Now, troopers and pros that they are, the Journey Group had his technician do the rest of the show, and so they carried on and finished the concert. No word on his current condition. If we hear anything, we'll get back to you. And by the way, there's still talk to Journey. When they do their final concert on their farewell tour in San Francisco, they may well be hearing from Steve Perry to join them for a song or two. Not the whole show, but maybe a song or two. That's still a rumor, but boy, that'd be great if it happened. Men at Work are coming right up.
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0: In the end, it is Linkin Park, and I'm Ken Cocker. Have you had a chance to check out that companion series to Reacher called Neely? It's about his army buddy, and boy, I'll tell you, she is terrific. It's just really a good show. 8 episodes all have dropped on Amazon Prime, and I would say it's equal to Reacher. That's how good it is. It really is. I won't give anything away. I'm not going to have any spoilers except to say that it's a lot of fun to watch. And she plays a private eye in Chicago, and it delves into her personal life a little bit, which the old show Reacher didn't. By the way, if you're looking to see Reacher, he only appears in a couple of the episodes. Boss Gags, Eurythmics are coming up.
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1: I'm Chief Meteorologist Jeff Lyons with your 14 First Alert forecast. For the overnight hours, becoming mostly cloudy with a low of 71. On Wednesday, showers and thunderstorms with a high of 86 degrees. Wednesday night, more showers and a low of 67. On Thursday, occasional showers and thunderstorms with a high of 85. I'm Chief Meteorologist Jeff Lyons with your 14 First Alert forecast.
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0: Eurythmics and Annie Lennox. Bill Collins going into the Rock and Roll Hall of Fame next month is coming up in a bit. Let's take a look at the born on dates of the lates and greats. How about Paul Simon? He's 85 today. Remember Damon Wilson? He was born in 1946 and passed away earlier this year. Sammy Hagar with a birthday. He is 79. He's going to be joining Aerosmith, by the way, at their shows on October 29th and on November 1st out in Los Angeles. Maria Osmond with a birthday today. She is 67. Hall of Fame wide receiver Jerry Rice celebrating birthday number 64. Nancy Kerrigan, the ice skater, is celebrating birthday 57. There's your born on dates of the lates and greats.
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2: From ABC News, I'm Michelle Franzen. Following today's surgery to remove a nodule from his lung, the Vatican announced Pope Leo has been diagnosed with lung cancer. ABC News medical consultant Dr. Darian Sutton says it is pulmonary adenocarcinoma, the most common form of non-small cell lung cancer.
3: The reassuring news is that if this lobe was removed and it was found that there was no other signs of spread, this may be a curative procedure. But of course, we need to wait for the further formal pathology reports. That includes genetic testing, as well as making sure that what was removed was the complete mass and that there was nothing left.
2: The Vatican says the 71-year-old pontiff is resting in his room at Gemelli Hospital in Rome and is in good spirits. The White House announced Kimberly Guilfoyle was asked to resign as a U.S. ambassador to Greece amid corruption allegations. In a social media post, Guilfoyle denied those allegations.
4: Guilfoyle was engaged to the president's son, Don Jr., for 4 years. She's facing corruption allegations, including that she allegedly tried to pressure a Trump donor to pay off her $100,000 credit card bill before her confirmation hearing. On Monday, the president said he was looking into firing Guilfoyle, saying, quote, "We're not happy." Karen Travers, ABC News, the White House.
2: President Trump will be in Alaska and Nevada today, campaigning for Republicans locked in tight congressional races ahead of the midterm elections. The economy remains the main issue for voters. Gas Buddy shows the national average for regular unleaded is $4.33 a gallon. In Las Vegas, Dwayne Davis, known as Keefe D, was sentenced for his murder conviction linked to the drive-by shooting of rapper Tupac Shakur in 1996.
5: This is 40 years to life with the two consecutively, 20 years to life. So that means when he is 103 years old, Dwayne Davis, if he is still alive, can then go and try to get parole. But until then, he says he's going to appeal if his appeal.
2: ABC's Alex Stone. On Wall Street today, stocks closing lower. 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
11: Reporting for Cromwell Media News, I'm Rob Nichols. Kentucky is seeing one of the nation's largest declines in young voter registration ahead of next month's midterm elections. The new analysis from Tufts University found registration among voters ages 18 to 29 dropped 14% compared to the 2022 midterms, the third largest decline in the country. The decrease comes despite a slight nationwide increase in young voter registration and more than 12,000 new voters registered in Kentucky last month. A 20-year-old man is under arrest and facing charges after the shooting death of a 17-year-old late Sunday night in Evansville. Several 911 calls told dispatchers they heard between 10 and 20 shots fired, and James Brown was found dead on Madison Avenue with a gunshot wound to the head. Christian Simpson was arrested after a traffic stop and told police he thought Brown was dead when he fled the scene. He was arrested on charges of dangerous control of a firearm, contributing to the delinquency of a minor in possession of marijuana. Gas prices remain high across Kentucky this week. That's according to AAA, which says the current average cost per gallon is at $4.02 in the state, which is a few cents higher than last week. Nationally, the average cost per gallon is $4.35 a gallon. I'm Rob Nichols reporting.
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12: I'm Chief Meteorologist Jeff Lyons with your 14 First Alert forecast. For the overnight hours, becoming mostly cloudy with a low of 71. On Wednesday, showers and thunderstorms with a high of 86 degrees. Wednesday night, more showers and a low of 67. On Thursday, occasional showers and thunderstorms with a high of 85. I'm Chief Meteorologist Jeff Lyons with your 14 First Alert forecast.
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1970s music from the ELO. It's a living thing. I'm Ken Cocker. Stained is going to come your way momentarily. And Glenn Frey, boy, it's hard to believe Glenn Frey's been gone a decade now. Later on this hour, we'll take a look at milestones and memories in general. Have a good old time as we do the Tuesday cruise. Thank you so much for being here.

Farm News with Jeff Nally, Local News with Rob Nichols, and Owensboro's greatest hits all day. 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

0: From the soundtrack of Beverly Hills Cop 1 and 4, Glenn Frey, The Heat is on. This is Ken Cocker. Well, Ella Langley started out in country music, but she's become a pop star as well. And this is a kind of a bad situation. The other night in Tulsa, she had to cancel her show due to the fact that there were security concerns. They weren't specific about what they were, but I guess some threats were made, and she didn't want to risk her, her band and her fans, et cetera. So she decided instead to cancel the concert. Refunds will be made, but a very unfortunate set of circumstances. Hope we don't see a whole lot of that going on. Bruce Hornsby in the range here in a bit, and also going to play some bad company around the corner.
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4: I'm Chief Meteorologist Jeff Lyons with your 14 First Alert forecast. For the overnight hours, becoming mostly cloudy with a low of 71. On Wednesday, showers and thunderstorms with a high of 86 degrees. Wednesday night, more showers and a low of 67. On Thursday, occasional showers and thunderstorms with a high of 85. I'm Chief Meteorologist Jeff Lyons with your 14 First Alert forecast.
5: Hey, this is Johnny Calhoun from Calhoun's Barbershop. 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

0: Man, oh man, what a great song. Bad Finger, 1972. And no matter what, Joey Mollen, their last living member, passed away earlier this year. I believe it was in March. He was 77 years old. Time to look at milestones and memories for this day. Started in 1966, the Jimi Hendrix Experience made its debut. 52nd Street, the album, the sixth album by Billy Joel, released in 1978. 1985, the National League Championship Series. Vince Coleman, the speedster for the Cardinals, was injured when he, of all things, his leg got caught in an automatic tarpaulin. Wow. In 2005, Harold Pinter won the Nobel Prize for Literature. And in 2018, the oldest known human remains were revealed. That human being was 115,000 years old. There's your milestones and memories for today. The outfield from 40 years ago coming up.
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0: NBC News. I'm Dave Packer. The Vatican confirming Pope Leo has lung cancer. Earlier today, the pontiff underwent surgery to remove the lower lobe of his right lung. ABC's Tom Sophie Borridge is in Rome.
1: The Vatican is saying the surgery was successful. So, you know, we'll have to wait and see. We know now that Pope Leo is not going to be carrying out official meetings for the next week. He is expected to remain in Gemelli Hospital to recover from that surgery for about a week.
0: Cornell University now banning all fraternity parties for the rest of the year. This amid public outcry over an alleged rape inside a fraternity house in 2024. A prison sentence in the 1996 murder of rap icon Tupac Shakur.
2: 30 years after Tupac Shakur was shot and killed in Las Vegas, Dwayne Davis, the only man ever charged, was sentenced to prison for life with the possibility of parole after 40 years. At the sentencing, Shakur's sister speaking directly to the judge.
3: We lost something. Our whole generation lost something huge.
4: Alex Stone, ABC News, Los Angeles.
0: An investigation is underway at Six Flags Over Georgia after yesterday's deadly roller coaster accident. A rider was flung from his seat when a restraint on Goliath unlatched.
5: Police have identified that victim as a 42-year-old man. His name, Hassan Kareem. And according to the school district, he worked at Wesley International Academy. He was an information technology or an IT manager there in that school district. And he had worked there for quite a while. And, of course, his death happened here yesterday just in such a tragic way.
0: ABC's Faith Abube. The White House confirmed Kimberly Guilfoyle, the ambassador to Greece, resigned her post after accusations of misconduct accused by Trump donor Eric Dieters of offering access to Trump administration officials in exchange for paying a charge card bill. She denies the allegations. 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
11: Reporting for Cromwell Media News, I'm Rob Nichols. Kentucky is seeing one of the nation's largest declines in young voter registration ahead of next month's midterm elections. The new analysis from Tufts University found registration among voters ages 18 to 29 dropped 14% compared to the 2022 midterms, the third largest decline in the country. The decrease comes despite a slight nationwide increase in young voter registration and more than 12,000 new voters registered in Kentucky last month. A 20-year-old man is under arrest and facing charges after the shooting death of a 17-year-old late Sunday night in Evansville. Several 911 calls told dispatchers they heard between 10 and 20 shots fired, and James Brown was found dead on Madison Avenue with a gunshot wound to the head. Christian Simpson was arrested after a traffic stop and told police he thought Brown was dead when he fled the scene. He was arrested on charges of dangerous control of a firearm, contributing to the delinquency of a minor and possession of marijuana. Gas prices remain high across Kentucky this week. That's according to AAA, which says the current average cost per gallon is at $4.02 in the state, which is a few cents higher than last week. Nationally, the average cost per gallon is $4.35 a gallon. I'm Rob Nichols reporting.
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7: I'm Chief Meteorologist Jeff Lyons with your 14 First Alert forecast. For the overnight hours, becoming mostly cloudy with a low of 71. On Wednesday, showers and thunderstorms with a high of 86 degrees. Wednesday night, more showers and a low of 67. On Thursday, occasional showers and thunderstorms with a high of 85. I'm Chief Meteorologist Jeff Lyons with your 14 First Alert forecast.
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Hey, what a great song from an album that came out 50 years ago this December. The first one by Boston. And that was the second single after More Than a Feeling. And then Peace of Mind, that one. And then you had Long Time was the third one out of that huge album back in the day. Europe's coming up in a bit. Right now it's Third Eye Blind. And we are doing the Tuesday Cruise later on this hour. I'll look at music headlines.

0: That is the final countdown. And this Ken Cocker. Did you hear that Arnold Schwarzenegger is, well, he's done politics, he's done movies, TV, every form of entertainment. Now he's going to write a book with the well-known author James Patterson. It's called Protector. They've already got a title. And the plot is essentially a priest who used to be in the military has to do some protecting, evidently. And so we'll see what this book is and how well it sells, I suppose. It's due out in the fall of 2027. We got some Journey coming your way in a bit. And Daryl Hall and John Oates. By the way, did you hear? Daryl Hall had a kidney transplant this past June, and by all accounts is doing good.
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4: 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I'm Susie Armstrong. 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
1: Team Penske is celebrating its 60th anniversary of motorsports competition in 2026. Recently, Hall of Famer Rusty Wallace reminisced about the formation of the initial NASCAR portion of the racing empire, Penske Racing South.
2: Don Miller, myself, and Roger Penske and Walt Zarnicke basically started Team Penske back in 1990, got on the racetrack in 1991, and Roger came up to me and said, hey, look, let's start this team, and how about we do this? I'm going to own 52% of it. Rusty, you'll own 24%. Don, you own 24%, and let's start Team Penske. And we did. And my gosh, right away, we just took off. I mean, he started working hard on the engines, developing more power for us, and just trying to do everything we can. And we won.
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0: Now back to 1978, and one of their first hits, "Wheel in the Sky," and Aerosmith. They're in their final leg of their farewell tour, and their last show is going to be November 28th in their hometown of San Francisco. And we've mentioned this a couple times. There's talk that maybe Steve Perry may show up. Let's take a look at music headlines. Speaking of concerts, Aerosmith returns to the stage with a whole bunch of guests, including Guns N' Roses and also Sammy Hagar, October 29th and November 1st at the Hollywood Bowl in Los Angeles. No word on whether that's going to be streamed as of yet. You hope it would be. We mentioned this earlier. Journey drummer Dean Castronovo had a medical emergency and had to leave the concert. They were able to finish with his drum tech, professionals that they are, but no word on his current condition. Hopefully Dean is doing okay. It happened in Tulsa, Oklahoma. Chicago has announced more than 20 dates for their tour in 2027, and Def Leppard launches a 45-date North American tour starting in March of 2027. There's a look at the music headlines today.
1: 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McKinley James brings the guitar and the attitude for a night of live music you won't want to miss. McKinley James, live for the first time at Mojo's Boneyard Sports Bar and Grill on Saturday, October 17th at 7 p.m.
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5: I'm Chief Meteorologist Jeff Lyons with your 14 First Alert forecast. For the overnight hours, becoming mostly cloudy with a low of 71. On Wednesday, showers and thunderstorms with a high of 86 degrees. Wednesday night, more showers and a low of 67. On Thursday, occasional showers and thunderstorms with a high of 85. I'm Chief Meteorologist Jeff Lyons with your 14 First Alert forecast.
6: Hey, this is Johnny Calhoun from Calhoun's Barbershop. 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

0: Aerosmith. I mentioned earlier, but it bears repeating, they're doing concerts October 29 and November 1st, coming out of retirement. Boy, looking forward to that. Creedence Clearwater Revival around the corner. That's going to wrap it for this Tuesday. I'm Ken Cochran. Thanks for being on hand. Back tomorrow to get you over the hump and headed for the weekend. Thank you so much for listening. Hang tough. Be cool. We'll look for you on Wednesday.
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2: From ABC News, I'm Dave Packer. The Vatican confirming Pope Leo has lung cancer. Earlier today, the pontiff underwent surgery to remove the lower lobe of his right lung. ABC's Tom Sophie Borridge is in Rome.
3: The Vatican is saying the surgery was successful. So, you know, we'll have to wait and see. We know now that Pope Leo is not going to be carrying out official meetings for the next week. He is expected to remain in Gemelli Hospital to recover from that surgery for about a week.
2: Cornell University now banning all fraternity parties for the rest of the year. This amid public outcry over an alleged rape inside a fraternity house in 2024. A prison sentence in the 1996 murder of rap icon Tupac Shakur.
4: 30 years after Tupac Shakur was shot and killed in Las Vegas, Dwayne Davis, the only man ever charged, was sentenced to prison for life with the possibility of parole after 40 years. At the sentencing, Shakur's sister speaking directly to the judge.
5: We lost something. Our whole generation lost something huge.
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2: An investigation is underway at Six Flags over Georgia after yesterday's deadly roller coaster accident. A rider was flung from his seat when a restraint on Goliath unlatched.
7: Police have identified that victim as a 42-year-old man. His name, Hassan Kareem. And according to the school district, he worked at Wesley International Academy. He was an information technology or an IT manager there in that school district. And he had worked there for quite a while. And of course, his death happened here yesterday, just in such a tragic way.
2: ABC's Faith Abube. The White House confirmed Kimberly Guilfoyle, the ambassador to Greece, resigned her post after accusations of misconduct, accused by Trump donor Eric Dieters of offering access to Trump administration officials in exchange for paying a charge card bill. She denies the allegations. 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
8: 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And now you're drifting asleep to the scent and sound of waves. Ah, no, that's the dog licking your ear.
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8: 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Sniff.